0: Ryan Seacrest.
1: Tanya's at Trending Reports. What is coming up in just a moment, Tanya?
2: Would you want to marry another version of you?
3: Ew.
4: Wow, I've been waiting all my life for this question.
2: I'm actually very curious to see what you would say.
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1: Okay, now let's get to it. Tanya has a trending report. She's eager to throw out a question here.
2: Yeah, well, I'm curious what you're going to say. So Audrey Hobart, she's the artist behind the song Sue Me.
1: Yes, love her.
2: She just confirmed that she is off the market. In a Cosmo cover story, she said that she has a boyfriend, but she's keeping who he is a total secret. The only hint she gave us was about how they met. She said, we met through work. She says he's really smart and funny, and their idea of a good time is low-key, watching movies, going out to dinner, hanging out at home. He doesn't like grand gestures or surprises, and neither does she. No flash mobs, no surprise parties. And then she said this. She said, some couples can be opposites attracting, but I would love to marry the male version of myself. I think that's who I'm with. And so I thought, Ryan, would you want to marry the female version of you, or are you more opposites attract?
1: I would absolutely be appalled to marry the female version of me. I could not stand to have someone with my tempo with me all of the time. Asking as many questions, overplanning as many things. I would not want to be with... I would not want to be with me, actually, is a fair statement. I would like different, but compatible.
2: Yeah.
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Waiting by the phone before that. Why did somebody get ghosted? We'll investigate. $800 with Showbiz Shelly in the showdown and more. It's the Fred Show tomorrow morning. I can't.

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1: All right, John, he met a girl on Hinge that he really likes, and they hit it off in DMs before she unexpectedly unmatched with him. But the kicker is she's still following him on Instagram. So does that mean he can still cast his line out in the sea? Does he move on? All right, let's talk to him when we come back.

0: DC's number one hit music station. Let's grab John.
1: So, how can we help? Is it the relationship department that you need some guidance on?
2: Yeah, pretty much. Basically, I matched with this girl on Hinge, and we really hit it off. Like, everything was good. We were having really good conversations. We're texting, like, back and forth throughout the day, like, all day. And she even sent me, like, pictures from a wedding she was at, which I think is a good sign.
3: Yeah.
2: But, yeah, so we were, yeah, right, and so we were definitely

0: me on Instagram. I'm like, we're still following each other, so I.
1: Well, why don't you pop her a text and ask her to do something, and then end it with, "Are you down?"
2: Never end it with, yeah. "Are you down?"
1: Tanya, you don't know. You're not the expert in mixed signals. No. Do not even pretend to know what I'm talking about.
2: "Are you down?" is friendly. It's like, that's what you would say to me, not some girl you trying to date.
1: Okay, no, that's not true. I would suggest something romantic. Are you down?
2: No, you wouldn't.
1: Okay, well, Johnny, you can decide which person you want to listen to in this moment. Life is about choices. But I think you be direct and ask her to go do something, all right?
0: I already sent the text.
2: There you go, bro.
1: He's quick. He wasn't even listening. He's already doing it. Johnny, you're the best. Good luck. Keep us posted.
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6: Let's go. Bruno Mars, his tour performance, which was broadcast during the MTV VMA, certainly grabbed the attention of people who tuned in. After it aired, his most recent album, The Romantic, rocketed up more than 50 spots on iTunes record charts, all the way into their top 10. Here's Risk It All, number 5.

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1: Ariana Grande. Here she is. Took an early lead in the voting, then fell back before reclaiming the top spot. Hate That I Made You Love Me, number 1.

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1: I mean, we have been on all of them. I say we, I mean you guys. Hinge, Tanya, met her husband. Rui, what have you been on?
2: I never went on the apps, actually.
1: Oh.
2: Fun fact.
1: Michaela's on Hinge. She's, what are you on Hinge? What else?
2: Yeah, Hinge, Bumble, Raya.
1: Well, you're on the wrong ones, apparently.
2: Guess so.

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1: Ruby, now, what is it you want to talk about? Because you have the floor.
2: Okay, so I have a friend who is a doppelganger dater.
1: A doppelganger.
2: Basically. Yeah. No, they love to date the same type of person.
1: Oh, okay.
2: But it's like eerily similar. Like they look so much alike that you feel uncomfortable because you're like, you basically are dating the same person over and over and over again.
1: Is the reason that they have stopped dating the other doppelganger prior because was it their appearance or was it their attitude and behavior?
2: No, it was actually like the other person cheated, so it didn't work out because of that. But I'm like, why do people do that? Why do they continue to date the same person?
1: Because aren't we attracted physically to what we're attracted to physically?
2: Same type.
1: I mean, don't you have a type, Ruby?
2: I do have a type, but not. But I'll, actually, when I look back at the people I dated in the past, everyone was a little bit different. Like none of them looked the same.
1: You think I have a type, Sonia?
2: Yeah.
3: Oh, yeah.
2: Are you a dater?
1: Why is that comedy to everybody? I don't understand.
3: You have such a type.
1: I don't think I do have a type. I don't have a hair color.
3: Okay. That-
1: Isn't that what a type is?
3: No.
1: Don't people say your type is brunette, your type is blonde? I don't care what hair color anybody has.
3: I'm not judging. I have a type too. No judgment here.
1: Well, I'm not short, tall. I don't care.
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2: Hi, I'm good. How are you?
1: I'm all right. Thank you for asking. So, on the line with us, your boyfriend got mad that you're dancing with other dudes. What happened?
2: My boyfriend got upset at me at my friend's birthday party because I was dancing with a group of people, including like a couple of guys that I didn't really know. The thing is, like, he doesn't like to dance, and I love dancing. And I wasn't flirting or doing anything, like, inappropriate. It was literally just about dancing. At the same time, he was in the other room watching football. But my boyfriend said that he felt, like, so disrespected seeing me dance that way with other men. And I don't know. I really care about him, but I don't want to turn this into, like, a situation where I have to stop doing something I love because it makes him uncomfortable.
1: No, you shouldn't. I am the guy that doesn't want to dance with my girlfriend. And so I sit in the corner, nod my head. She dances with people, totally fine. And then at some point, usually I'll walk over and say hi. And then just sort of like move my hips a little bit and then go, babe, I got you a drink. Whenever you're ready, I'm back over there. That's my mind. But I don't mind. You know, because I'd rather her do that than me have to dance.
2: Okay. Oh, so that's not normal. Okay.
1: Check deeper as time goes on why there's an insecure with the trust. Yeah. Okay, and good luck.
2: Okay, thank you. This is really helpful. I appreciate it.
1: Mm-hmm. You're welcome.
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1: This is to all convenience stores, drug stores, grocery stores. Can we not have fluorescent lights? Isn't there an LED cost-efficient way to have amber-colored regular lights?
2: Yeah.
1: It is

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1: I'm sticking to my yoga, Sissy and Tani. I'm doing it. It helped me out. I haven't done it ever in my life, but I'm doing it. Oh, my yoga instructor asked me if I wanted to have kids. I don't get it.
2: In the middle of your practice?
1: Well, her friend had a baby just like on the phone or something, right? And just happened. And then she said something about her. And then she said, do you want to have kids? And I was like, yep, I do. I didn't hesitate. I didn't get into it. I said, yeah.
2: Yeah.
1: I said, that was interesting.
2: And that was it? That was the end of the conversation? Or?
1: Well, I thought you'd we were doing yoga. I thought you would find it fascinating that I was just quick to answer and not going into a diatribe about it.
2: Well, the quick to answer, yes. But I know you want kids.
1: You do?
3: I know he wants kids.
1: I want kid at right time.
2: Sure, kid.
3: Which is when?
1: I mean, you know, not too old that I'll die before they get to be an adult.
2: So like now.
1: Well, if I keep doing yoga, I got more time. That was my
2: sure. Thing. That'll buy a few more years. Let's go. Line them up.
1: Maybe I'll start prioritizing kid in 20. What's after the ball drop? 27. 27.
2: In 27, so in like next year.
1: Thinking about it. Well, so, I mean, you got to ramp in.
2: Yeah.
1: You know, don't just go have a kid.
2: Right. You got to figure out your plan.
1: You got to figure out your partner.
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0: know if this makes sense, but you're my hallelujah. 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
1: oh God.
0: Cameras point and shoot. 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

0: 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Gonna wrap it up for us, everybody. Thank you for listening to us. Tomorrow, you will be better at work. You'll be less stressed. You'll be happier, and you'll be physically healthier if you get out of bed by this time.
1: Ooh. What a tease!
0: I know, right? I still not quite sure what time it is.
1: What do you mean?
0: I haven't read the whole article yet.
1: Okay.
0: I will by tomorrow. I got the headline.

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2: Yeah. I just stop what I'm doing.
0: I just love to do it.
2: You got what I need.
3: What's poppin', everybody? Yeah. Glad to be here. Tino Cochino, Serena, Nicasio, and Mads. Everyone's here, man. It's going to be a good day. I want to kick things off talking about the bare minimum when it comes to dating in 2026. I just feel like there has been a shift and it must be addressed. You can go to my Instagram at Tino Cochino to jump into the comments or just keep it right here because we're talking about it. Next.

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0: So I watched this movie over the weekend. It has Kid Cudi and Jenna Ortega, and it's a little older. I think it came out like maybe 2019, 2020, something like that. It's a horror movie. It's called X. Really good.
2: Great movie.
0: But there's a scene where the main girl, and I don't even know her name. I never heard of her before, but she does a really good job. She talks about, I deserve this life, and I deserve this, and I deserve that. And I was like, okay, you hear so many people say, I deserve this. But the real question, and not in a mean way, is why do you deserve it? Like, you don't just deserve things because you're born. Like, that's entitlement to me. Like, if you work hard and you live right and you're nice to people and certain things, yes, then you deserve that positive energy to be reciprocated.
2: Yeah,
0: but to just demand, I deserve this. And when you say why, and they're like, oh, well, because I'm me. That's just arrogant, I think. And this happens a lot in dating, right? You hear women say, and again, ladies, I'm not shaming. I know you got to throw the disclaimer out there. Not shaming. It's just a genuine question, because when you talk to women about dating, they have quote unquote requirements. Well, I want a guy that's 6'1". I want a guy that makes this much money. I want a guy that looks like this. I want a guy that treats me like this. But then when guys say, well, I need a girl that's this, or she has a big butt or whatever, then it's like, oh my God, why are you this way? And it's just like, what do you mean? Why can't we have quote unquote requirements? Or why can't we ask for you to bring something to the table if you can ask that of us? What I'm saying, does it make sense, Serena?
1: It makes

0: sense. And I mean, I haven't dated for a long time because I've been, you know, with my husband for so long. But like for me, I just think it'd be a red flag in general. Like if both parties were like, oh, these are the requirements. Because I know I would be offended if someone was just like, oh, what do you bring to the table? Because I'd be like, oh, I thought we were just getting to know each other.
1: Well, there was a time where you said that you wouldn't date a person that worked at McDonald's or that had like that type of a job. What happened to the love nowadays? Like, what happened to, like,
0: if I'm being honest, right now in my 30s, if I were to get divorced, like, no, I would want something.
1: You see?
0: But the thing is, I don't think that's wrong. I think if I was in my 20s, I'm not going to build you up. I already built somebody up. And if I'm divorced, better have your shit together and that's it.
1: But what if that person doesn't have it together, but he's bringing you qualities that you didn't see in your husband?
0: We wouldn't get there.
2: She never stayed to find out.
3: 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We'll get her womanly perspective on this next.
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0: All right, so we have Kenya on the line. I want to get her womanly perspective on this. This is the question, okay? So, like, and this is not to sound sexist. It might come off as sexist, but I promise it's not. But in the world we're in now, when it comes to dating, women have like a bare minimum, right? I got to date a guy that's this tall and he's got to make this much and he's got to be this, this, this. And that's fine. You should want what you want. But is it wrong, or why are men shamed when they say, well, I want a girl that does this? Or when, even just when a guy says, well, what do you bring to the table? Okay, I provide this, this, this, or I'm this, this, this. What do you bring? Girls get offended. Like, how dare you ask me? I'm the gift. But it's like, but there's a million women and a million men. Like, what are you bringing to the table other than just yourself, your being, you know what I mean?
2: I guess it just depends, because I guess it goes both ways. Like, if you want that, if you want a specific type of man or woman, you have to bring something to the table too, you know? I'm not saying it has to be like a lot, but it has to be something.
0: I was on a date last night, and the girl that I was with, we were surrounded by a bunch of boosted women, as the kids would say.
3: Oh, oh my God.
0: There's a lot of plastic surgery going on. There was a lot of BBLs. And the girl that I was with, she was like, man, I'm going to be honest. Like, I get kind of intimidated being around so many girls like this. And man, I looked at her. I said, listen, all of this is bought. This is a world where anyone can have that. What you have is special. What you have on the inside is different from what they have on the outside. And that's real.
2: Yes. Like I always say, we're not ugly. We're just poor.
0: There you go. Well, we're on the topic of just men and women and dating. Man, I saw this post, dude. Fellas, you're looking a little too thirsty out there, if I'm being honest. And I know some guys are going to be like, oh, whatever, man, I'm just shooting my shot. But I'll share what I saw next.

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0: Serena, agree or disagree? Looking thirsty online is gross.
1: Yes.
0: I feel like for men and women, like, they're just, I don't know.
2: What if Chris Brown did it, Serena? Is it gross then?
1: Yes.
0: She's smiling. She smiled while she said it.
3: There was no conviction.
0: So there's a woman that I don't even follow, but you know how Instagram works. It just serves you stuff. But actually, the reason it serves it to me, I think, is because a ton of guys that I follow her.
3: Okay.
0: And so it shows me what they're liking and interacting with. And the video says, does anyone want to go half on rent and I'll cook for you? Listen, you can cheat. I don't even care anymore.
3: Whoa.
0: The amount of guys that I know.
1: I've seen posts like that before, right?
0: Jumped in, so thirsty. Oh my God, you're going to have a line around the block. I'm in. I got you. Dibs. Down. You cook it. I'll make the cocktails. Come on, are you serious? Let's go. Wow. You know she's joking, bro. It's a video. You guys look stupid.
4: Yeah.
1: Yes, and we can all see it. That's the thing.
0: It's public. It's, bro, there's like legit comedians and like actors in the comments. And they'll probably, the thing is, she'll sleep with them. But I just.
1: You don't know that.
0: Well, I don't. Why would she post a video like that saying that she'll cheat and do whatever? She doesn't care. She just wants someone to pay her rent.
1: To make men look stupid.
2: Yeah, but, and they did. Here's the reason why they're commenting and that is fake. You're seeing it, so maybe there's a girl out there that this guy wants, you know, them to see, like a mutual friend. So that's the only reason why I would comment, because if I'm like, oh, I'm going to put this there so that way other people can see it. So that way they know I'll be down to take care of the girl.
0: Your logic doesn't even make sense.
3: No, yeah.
0: Like, you said a bunch of words, and that's cool. But
3: and paying half a rent isn't taking care of the girl.
0: Very true.
3: Right?
0: I mean, you gotta talk bare minimum.
3: Come on.
0: I got half, baby. Let's talk about something I actually care about. Del Taco has just turned flaming hot Cheetos into queso.
1: Ew.
2: Oh, my God.
0: Bro, I've been eating pretty good, but I'll throw it out the window for this. Let's talk about it next.

0: It's hot.
1: 99.5.
0: I've been eating pretty good lately, man. Even on the road, I was very proud of myself in Florida over the weekend. I did not. Well, one time I wound out at like 2 in the morning. There was no one around and I was starving. I went to 7-Eleven and got nachos. That was bad.
2: Oh, my God.
0: That was bad.
2: 7-Eleven.
0: That was bad. But outside of that.
2: The calories on that.
0: Outside of that, I did really good. And I worked out every day. Even at the club, I didn't eat crazy food. I got a filet with asparagus.
1: Oh, nice.
0: Like,
1: I
0: did good. Mm. But I will throw it all out the window. For Del Taco's latest creation, they have turned Flamin' Hot Cheetos into queso.
2: Ooh,
0: oh, it looks so good. The bright red queso appears across 6 new items, including loaded fries, nachos, burritos, and even a crispy chicken burrito.
1: Dang.
0: Does it look good? Here's a picture. Be honest.
1: It does look good.
0: Matt, I know you like junk food.
3: It looks good, but the chemicals in that and the food
1: Matt,
3: dye
1: up.
3: And the...
0: Well, my thing about that, that was the one thing I was worried about. It was the Red 40. Like, we know that it's bad, and they've been saying that they're taking it out of everything. So how can you launch a whole new product line with Red 40?
1: Doing it before, because I think they're phasing it out.
0: Maybe.
2: I think it's good. Red 40 is good for you in doses.
0: I don't know about that. The comments are funny. Simon says.hr said, this gave me heartburn looking at it.
3: Yeah.
0: Oscar Carnage said, every white and Mexican girl's dream has come true.
3: God.
0: And then, of course, B Styles, a.k.a. Matt's wife, jumped in the comments and said, red dye cancer.
3: That's right.
0: Do we believe that bro code is still a thing?
2: No, I don't think so. Guys rather, yeah.
0: Well, you didn't even finish what you were saying.
2: Oh. No, just go ahead.
0: Okay. comedian Joe Coy speaking out on it. We'll see what he has to say next.
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2: In 2026, do we believe that bro code is still a thing?
3: I don't think so.
4: What's bro code?
2: All right, let's listen to comedian Joe Coy.
5: If you introduce me to your girlfriend and we become friends for years, like we every time you go out, we go out, blah, blah, blah, and then you break up, I officially have broken up with your ex-girlfriend.
6: Hell yeah. But
5: I don't talk to her.
6: No.
5: She can DM me. It doesn't exist anymore.
7: Doesn't work that way.
5: Well, I'm not being mean. It's just, it's a bro code. But then I see dudes dating other dudes' exes, and I cringe when I hear that.
2: There's a girl that I dated, was not official with by any means, but dated. And once we had stopped talking, a friend of mine hooked up with her. Is that breaking bro code?
3: You didn't date her. Like, you weren't girlfriend, boyfriend, right?
2: We dated, like, went out on a few dates and stuff.
3: No.
2: But we were not official.
1: That's
2: not
1: breaking. Did you really, really like her?
2: I mean, no, because it didn't last.
1: Okay, then.
3: And was she for the streets, knowing?
2: Well, that's what I wonder. I don't know.
4: And is that friend in this room?
1: Or is a friend for the streets?
4: Is that friend in this room?
2: What? Yes or no, man? was my friend in the wrong for hooking up with her after?
3: No, he was not in the wrong.
2: Because Serena?
3: He wasn't.
1: Yes, he was.
4: Wow.
2: Matt?
4: Yeah, that's gross.
2: We don't put him on the air a lot, but my business partner, Mikey, is also here. What are your thoughts, man? Is that,
8: She's for the streets.
1: I think you're for the streets.
2: Oh,
3: damn.
1: I mean, not you. The friend.
4: You just outed him.
8: Oh, you wouldn't go there?
2: Shots fired. Let's take a break. Let's take a break now.
1: Tino Cochino Radio. Yeah. 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
1: Oh, wow.
0: Tara reached out and doesn't want her man going to the bar to watch football every Sunday.
2: Hi. Yeah, it's extreme.
0: We know what this is. This is Sunday.
1: Yeah, you're used to it.
0: It's for football. That's it. God made America for football.
3: That's right.
0: Let's read the DM that Tara sent. We'll talk all about it, man. Listener therapy coming up next, baby.

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0: All right, y'all, listen to therapy. Today's situation, Tara reached out because she does not want her man going to the bar to watch football every Sunday. I feel like there's a ton of women that relate to this.
2: Yeah.
0: Let's have Serena read the DM that Tara sent, and we'll talk all about it, man. Listen to therapy. Tino Cochino, ¿qué pasó?
1: Me and my husband are trying to save money because everything is more expensive now, including our rent. He's a huge football fan, and yes, I knew this when we met, but I think sometimes you have to make sacrifices. He usually buys an NFL package so he can watch all the games at home, but it's almost $500. So I told him he can't buy it this year. He agreed and said that he would just go watch the games at a friend's house or something. Well, it's been over a month, and he's watched every game at a bar, spending a lot of money on food and drinks. When I asked him to stop doing that, it started a fight, and he said I have to let him watch the game somehow. Why, if we're trying to save money?
0: God, man. A guy can't even have Sunday to himself.
3: Yeah, no. He can't. Just not watching football.
0: I just don't understand.
3: Yeah, wow. Like,
0: Serena, what are your thoughts?
1: I mean, if they're trying to save money, maybe there's some type of, I don't know, like compromise. Like you can go like once a month to like the bar, but can you go to your friend's house the other times? And I feel like she's not complaining about the football. It's the spending money part.
0: Nicasio?
4: I think this is crazy because he probably doesn't have a problem spending money on her Monday through Friday whenever she wants a coffee from Starbucks. Like, it ain't a problem
1: she's
4: then.
1: She's not saying that. So I don't know, add to the story. Don't add to the story.
0: It's happening. Happening. No, she's obviously not adding her part to it. She's just adding her complaint about her man. We talk about this all the time. The only way therapy can work for a human is when you tell the truth. Not your truth, but the truth.
3: Right.
0: And that's how it happens. And yeah. In this situation, she's only telling her truth.
1: Well, based on her facts.
0: These aren't even facts. This is her opinion. You already messed up. This is her opinion. Listen, man, at the end of the day, I want some outside perspective. Let's talk to Carlos. We'll see what he thinks about it next.

looking for you. And we'll see you at Jingle Ball.

0: may have provided consideration for this announcement.
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0: If you're just tuning in, man, listener therapy's going down. And our listener, Tara, reached out because she doesn't want her man going to the bar to watch football every Sunday.
2: Wow.
0: And specifically, it's because she, I guess, trying to save money. And she told him this.
1: Yes.
0: And he keeps going out. When he goes out, he's obviously buying drinks and buying food. And so it's just, it's starting to accumulate. Carlos is on the line. You were saying your girl trips on you for the same thing?
3: Yeah, a little bit, man. But what I could give her advice is get on that YouTube NFL.
0: Oh, on YouTube NFL. Yeah. Oh, yeah, yeah, yeah.
3: That's like $50 a month. They save some money and maybe invite his friends over. And she gets over that, he can go back to his friend's house.
0: Can you watch any game or like how does it work?
3: Yeah, it could go on. It's pretty much every game coming up, but it's like $50 a month.
2: You know what annoys me with all this is that she doesn't have a problem with going to a Costco and spending $400 to $600. You know what I mean? Like, I don't understand this.
1: Where are you getting your intel?
3: That's true. I went to Walmart with my girl. We dropped like $450 just on house supplies and stuff. It's crazy.
0: I mean, you want to live good, though, right? I feel like living good's a little better than football.
2: What? No, whoa. Cortino
0: Radio. So what celebrity gossip are we spilling in tea time today, Serena?
1: Chris Brown's baby mama, well, one of them, is coming after him for child support and claiming that he's harassing her boyfriend.
0: He would never.
4: Hey.
0: We'll talk all about it next.

0: 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It's hot.
1: 99.5.
2: So Chris Brown in some relationship drama. I guess ex is speaking out and saying a ton of different things. Serena's going to talk about it all. It's tea time. What's happening?
1: So Chris Brown's ex, Diamond Brown, is making some serious allegations, and they're also battling over child support and custody. So Diamond claims that Chris is getting extremely angry when she dates other men and alleges that he's made death threats against her most recent boyfriend and his twin brother. And she also says that two relationships have already ended because of Chris's alleged harassment, and they've been broken up for 2 years. And she's also claiming that he gives her $1,500 a month in child support, and that she's not wanting to live the same lifestyle as Chris, but she definitely thinks that she deserves more than $1,500 a month.
3: I would say so.
0: Why? Yeah,
1: $1,500, I mean, it's nothing. And yes. I don't think she's asking again for like the lifestyle, but if she is living in LA, $1,500, like where are you living?
3: That's not his problem.
2: I had a friend that was living there before she had the baby with Chris.
1: But do you want your daughter like living somewhere else?
2: That's probably why he's fighting for custody, so he can have the baby.
1: No, that's another thing. She said that his work takes him out of town a lot, obviously, but in the past 7 months, he hasn't even asked to see the daughter.
3: Hey. I don't know. I think that's cap.
0: Well, if you say so.
2: Let's talk birth control, dude. Let's talk birth control so we don't have to worry about these problems. They've been saying that there's going to be like male options, and now they're saying there's more on the way, but this is according to the New York Post, so there might be some truth to it. Next.

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2: Yo, what up, man? Tino Cochino hanging out, dude. The squad's here. Serena, Nicasio, Matt. And we're talking birth control for men. There are options on the way. This is according to the New York Post, so I feel like there's some, I don't know, truth to it. Mm-hmm. Hopefully.
1: So there's a company called Next Life Sciences, and they're working on a non-hormonal male birth control pill called Pause Pill. And a man would take this right before they were about to make love. And it could potentially provide protection for about 24 hours. And instead of stopping their little guy productions, I don't know what, can I
3: That's
1: say?
3: That's fine. Okay. Yeah, little guy is fine.
1: The drug is designed to...
0: Speak for yourself, man.
4: Yeah, I am.
1: The drug is designed to temporarily stop sperm from being released during climax.
2: Man, I'm at the point, I've already been talking about I'm going to go get the vasectomy. I'm going to do it within the next month. I'm going to go snip it and be done with it. And I ain't worried about this no more.
4: Oh, you're playing with fire right now, boy.
2: No, I'm not messing around with anybody. So okay. I'm cool. So okay. when some girl comes up and she's like, hey, I think we need to talk. I'm going to say, ha-ha! Not me,
5: But there is 2% on that, right?
1: 1%. What if you were like that 1%?
3: Oh, my God.
2: Yeah, it's like 1 in 1,000.
5: At that point, you got to have the baby because he was meant or she was meant to be here.
2: Ah,
5: yeah. That's true. That's a miracle.
2: Sure, man. Let's talk love. We have a podcast where basically we all on love. Because dating is just trash, man. In 2026, it's horrible. It's nothing but just catfishing and vape smoke. That's all it is. That should be the next podcast.
3: That sounds exciting.
2: Catfish and vape smoke. we'll talk more about it next.
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0: So on this week's episode of my dating podcast, Laugh and Love, I'm breaking down the Chris Brown Usher R&B tour experience that I had. I went on a date, and the date was vibey. And I felt very appreciative to be on this date based on my surroundings. So my dude, Bobby Avila, shout out to Bobby, man. He's part of Usher's band, and he hooked us up. And we were sitting... And if you go to the show, there's the main stage, and then there's like a B stage, and there's a bar surrounding the B stage. We're in that area, and that's also the groupie section because all the girls, like every stripper I've ever seen before in the city, was in this section.
1: And I feel like I can confirm, because at other shows, like I've literally seen like girls picked out and like brought over.
2: How many strippers do you guys know?
0: A few, Matt. But so I'm in this section, and it was so crazy because, I mean, this is just the older version of me, but it's just like, I'm enjoying the show because Usher's a legend. I mean, Chris is a young legend. And I was like, good energy. Nobody in that section was enjoying the show. Not one person. They're all worried about hooking up. There's like a couple of people walking around trying to talk to, yo, what y'all doing tonight? What y'all doing tonight? Because I can hear the conversation.
1: Uh-huh. Yeah.
0: And then these girls, yo, what do you think? Are you going to sleep with him? Or which one? Did you talk to him? Or this one? And it was just a hookup section.
2: Wow.
0: That's all it was. No one's watching the show. And I know when you're younger, that probably sounds like, yee. But
2: sounds amazing now, too.
0: I don't know. I felt very happy. I don't like toxicity.
3: At peace.
0: I don't want to be around that. So I was just in a good situation. And I was enjoying the show and it was a vibe. But as I'm around these people and everyone's smoking the vapes, like lightsaber size vapes.
3: Good reference.
0: You know, when he smoke fall, what are they called?
2: Clouds
0: yeah. Everywhere. I was just, it was just, ugh.
4: But did they look good?
0: Yes. That's nothing to do with it. That's nothing to do with it. Because here's the thing. A lot of it too, it's all enhancements, right? It's not just, it's... Not to be mean, but anyone could go get the enhancements. Like, what makes you stand out outside of the enhancements that anybody can get?
1: I was kind of having a conversation with my husband. I think I was looking at Kylie Jenner. I'm like, gosh, her boots are so nice.
0: She put out the recipe for those, right?
1: What did he say? She did. Well, he was like, they're nice. He's like, but I don't think I would like you to do it. He's like, because you're natural. He goes, like, that's not natural.
0: He's saying that because he loves you. He wants them. He wants them.
4: He told me.
2: That's a trap.
0: Go listen to the podcast, man. It's streaming now wherever you stream your favorite podcast. 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
1: So much negativity in the world, man. You turn on the news and it's just, blah, this happened, this death, and man, it's just like, Jesus, man, mm-hmm. I need some good news. So let's talk positivity, man. What is something for you, and maybe it's not even for you, but just something that made you proud? It could have happened to someone else, and you saw and you're like, damn, that's amazing. We're talking things that have made you proud recently. Next.

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0: What's poppin', man? 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We drop them every day, dude. Every single day, we have a new episode for you. Monday, Tuesday, Wednesday, Thursday, Friday. Mm-hmm. So if you want to take us wherever you go, pause, rewind, whatever it is. Maybe you're on one of our calls or something. 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You'll find it, and there it is. So take it with you wherever you go. Serena wants to talk about something she is proud of.
1: Mm-hmm.
0: I'm listening.
1: Yes, so I have been going to the gym, and I'm finally starting to see, like, weight loss, my body fat's dropping, and this bounce back with baby number two was, like, I mean, nothing like my son. So it's about to be two, like, she's going to be two, and, like, with my son, like, within a week, I was back to my normal weight.
2: Jesus.
1: With her, it's been... I'm probably still the same amount when I had her. But even, like, mentally, like, I didn't feel ready to, like, start going to the gym with her right away. And now, like, I've been going to the gym consistently. And I got 10 push-ups last week.
2: Oh my God.
1: Regular. I'm, like, hitting PRs.
2: Over how many days?
1: You're stupid.
0: Wow.
3: That's a joke. I'm happy for you.
2: I think about it twice.
0: Matt, what's something that you're proud of as of late?
3: I'm proud of my daughter. She's 10 years old, and she's been wanting to learn how to become a pitcher in softball, and she's been going to pitching lessons. And the other night I caught her. I heard this noise outside in the backyard. I was like, what is it? It was like a thunk, thunk, thunk. I'd open the door, and she's out there pitching by herself into the net. Like, aww. You know, had a bucket of balls and was working on her form. So I'm proud of her.
0: It's like when Michael Jordan's dad walked out and watched him, you know, shoot hoops in the backyard.
3: Yeah, if she becomes like the Jordan of softball, that'd be amazing.
0: 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Her daughter just did something she's super proud of. We'll let her tell us all about it. 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
3: All right, so we're talking about things that made you proud recently. It could be anything. Someone that you know. Maybe you saw someone on the news and you're like, wow, good for you. Whatever it might be.
4: Yeah.
3: Something that made you find some pride. Erin is on the line. What did your daughter do?
5: She made a competitive cheerleading team.
2: Nice.
5: She's only done high school cheer, and so she went out of her comfort zone, and she was one of the, I think, 5 rookies that made the team.
3: How amazing.
5: I know. I was, like, so proud of her.
2: What does training look like for that?
5: It's a lot of dance. It's a lot of learning your positioning and just memorization, but also she doesn't know anybody on the team. So just being herself and, you know, just going, like I said, going out of her comfort zone and going after it, and she got it.
3: Did you ever do anything like that when you were in school?
5: Oh, no. I was super shy.
3: What was your thing?
5: I was a nerd.
3: Oh, Dad, did you do like mathletes and all that type of stuff?
1: Mathletes. Oh.
5: No. I was more like just a bookworm and had my straight A's and, you know.
4: So she took after the dad then?
1: The dad's cheerleader?
5: Yeah, my dad's. Or my husband's athletic, yeah.
4: Yeah, athletic.
3: There you go. Erin, thank you for the call. I appreciate you. Listen, coming up next, man, we're talking Chris Rock, the legend. He had an interview, and he spoke out recently, basically breaking down the fact that he could have helped a childhood friend who was wrongfully convicted, but he chose not to.
2: Wow. Oh, wow.

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2: A lot of people talking about this clip from a recent Chris Rock interview where he admits that he could have helped a childhood friend who was wrongfully convicted, but he didn't.
3: Like, how do you think about the question of forgiveness and who gets forgiven and why? Public figures I'm talking about.
4: Hey, man, I'm black. What does that mean? When you're black, white people believe every accusation is a conviction. If you go on your phone and punch up Roger Logan exonerated, a guy named Roger Logan, who I grew up with, who was he's one of my best friend's brothers, went to jail for 19 years for a murder he didn't commit. Here's the weird thing.
3: Yeah.
4: His brother used to plead with me to pay for a lawyer for Roger, and I never did it. I always had like a no lawyer thing because a lawyer is like an open-ended thing. Like, I'll pay your mortgage. I'll put whatever. There's a bunch of shit I've paid for, education. I always stay out of lawyers because it's so open-ended. It still f***s with me. I was like, I had the means to help him and I didn't.
2: I don't know. I mean, he said it still bothers him to this day. It's gotta be the worst feeling to have something that still just eats you alive that you can't do anything about. Because now he's out. So it's like,
0: yeah,
2: good for him.
1: It was 19 years.
2: Yeah, exactly.
1: I wonder what that thought process was. Like, I don't know, 19 years ago, was he like afraid that he was going to lose the money? Like, you know, he wasn't going to keep that money forever.
2: Well, I mean, that's what he said. Right. You never get involved with lawyers because it takes so long and you never know how. I mean, I never in a million years would have thought.
0: You know this.
2: I never in a million years would have thought that my divorce would last 1 year and 6 months. And then once you get a breakdown for the bill and you see everything that you're paying for, you're charged for so many little things that you would never think. Like, this email was this much and this phone call was this much, and then my lawyer be talking so long, I'm like, just get to the point. Hurry up, we've been on the phone 30 minutes.
0: That's how she gets you.
2: Tino Cortino Radio. Dude, on a topic of divorce, I found this. It says divorce doesn't always make you happier.
0: That's a long bleep.
2: Let's talk about it next.

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0: What up, y'all? It's Tino Gochino. If you listen to the show frequently, then you know I've been going through a divorce for the past year and 6 months.
1: That's crazy.
0: But we have reached the finish line. Yeah. And that's a beautiful thing. But according to Pastor Scott Anderson, divorce does not always bring you happiness and joy.
2: Oh, dang.
3: We think that if we get a divorce, everything's going to get better and amazing. There was a study done by the University of Chicago that found that those who were unhappily married, those that got a divorce, less than 20% in 5 years were happy. What they did find out is those that stayed married in 5 years, almost 70% were happy.
0: I agree with what he's saying, but the thing is, both people have to stay in the mindset of for life.
2: Yeah.
0: If the other person, you can't be the only person fighting for the marriage.
2: Matt does.
0: That's not, I don't know. Matt's been very angry lately. I don't know how much he's fighting.
1: I know.
4: But protecting my peace.
0: I can't speak for everybody. I speak on my situation straight up. I feel no one knows the ins and outs of what we went through. I feel like I did everything in my power to make it work. And when it got to a point where it was like, okay, this is beyond me.
1: Mm-hmm.
0: Then it is what it is, man.
2: You know, a good thing about life is that you can just end it and then start all over again.
0: Well, don't say in life.
1: Wow.
0: That sounds crazy.
2: Well, no, in life, you can end it like, you know, your relationship.
0: You say in life?
2: No, but we're talking about relationships here, guys.
0: Then say it. Then
2: we're
0: say
2: on
0: it.
2: This
0: you
2: topic.
0: Said, here's the beautiful thing about life. You literally said, here's the beautiful thing about life. You can end it. That's what you said.
2: Yeah. The relationship.
0: Use the words. Use your vowels.
2: We're on the topic.
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0: Comedian Joe Coy has a new special out. 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It's really funny. You guys should watch it. He's been everywhere doing press and promo, except for here. That's cool. We'll get him soon. But no, he spoke out and said why he broke down why he never uses the words hope or hopefully.
1: Okay.
0: And we'll share it with you next.
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0: Comedian Joe Coy has been on a press frenzy. He's been going everywhere because he has a new special, which is really good, by the way. It's on Netflix. Go watch it if you haven't. But he spoke out in a recent interview and said that hope and hopefully, not in his vocabulary.
2: The one thing I never say is hope or hopefully. I don't. You'll never hear me say it.
3: What do you say?
2: Literally got it out of my. I don't even, it's not even in my brain when I talk. It doesn't even process like unconditionally. It just doesn't come out
3: anymore.
2: What
3: do you say instead?
2: When it comes out.
3: When it comes out.
2: It is going to come out.
3: I said hopefully comes out soon. I knew it was going to come out.
2: Yeah, yeah.
3: It's just a matter about when.
2: Yeah. Yeah. Like, especially with what we do, I feel like when you say hope, you're asking for something else other than your own talent.
3: Interesting.
2: To get it.
0: Who's the guy he's talking to?
4: I don't know.
0: That's his version of Matt, because he just talks the whole time. Yeah, like, let Joe talk. You know what I'm saying?
4: Oh, jeez.
0: I agree 100% with what he's saying. That's what I'm trying to say.
3: Okay.
0: Why hope for it? Do it. Go get it. Action steps. Mm-hmm. Make it happen. Don't hope. For what? Why were you going
4: to
0: hope?
4: To a certain extent, though, right? Because if Matt were to come in and tell me, I hope to make it to the NBA, we know that's never going to happen.
0: That's false. But that again proves that hope means nothing.
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1: All right, so Are You Smarter Than Ocasio is a little game that we play every day, man, where you get a question, you get multiple choice answers, and if you can figure out the right one, then we figure out what prize to get you hooked up with, man. It's pretty self-explanatory. So listen carefully. This is your question today.
2: Which celebrity can solve a Rubik's Cube in under 2 minutes? Is it A, Justin Bieber, B, Vin Diesel, or C, Drewski?
1: All right, Isaac's on the line. He's excited. He's ready to play. We're going to see if he's smarter than Ocasio or not. Next.

0: question. He's got multiple choice answers. You pick the right one, we'll hook you up, okay?
1: Sounds great.
2: Which celebrity can solve a Rubik's Cube in under 2 minutes? Is it A, Justin Bieber, B, Vin Diesel, or C, Drewski?
1: Oh, Justin Bieber, A.
2: Damn, he knew this.
0: Look at that. There we go. Winner. Congratulations, brother. We're going to get you hooked up, man. Have you ever beaten a Rubik's Cube? Have you solved it?
1: Nah, bro, never in my life. I wish one day I could.
0: Bro, same. And I don't know anyone that...
3: I have. I've done it before.
0: Yeah.
4: Yeah, but I swear.
2: It took you 6 months.
5: She peeled the stickers off.
3: This is a lie. It's patterns, and you have to remember the patterns.
0: Okay.
2: It was all Stephen one Hawking. Color.
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0: I have a question for our producer, Matt.
2: Ooh.
0: And this is not for the show. This is a real question.
2: Oh, I want to know.
0: You're going to think it's for the show, but this is real.
5: Hey, are you
0: okay?
5: Yes. How do you mean?
0: I feel that you have been annoyed by everything.
5: Yes.
0: Lately
5: or my whole life?
2: Oh, my God.
5: That you've known me.
0: I know when we brought you on board originally, you were a very chipper, excited person.
5: You guys killed my will to live.
0: He blamed us. This is on record for HR. This is on record. But I just feel like every little thing now bothers you. I'm looking at our notes. This is what we're talking about next.
5: Oh, okay.
0: Matt says that he saw a commercial. Listen to that. He saw a commercial that was the most annoying commercial he's ever seen, and it almost ruined a family night.
3: That is crazy.
0: A commercial almost ruined a night with your family.
5: Wait till you hear this damn thing.
0: We're going to talk about it next.
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eventually. 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
0: All right, so for my parents, are we excited about this or not? McDonald's has announced that Play Places will be returning to restaurants.
2: Hell nah.
3: Why?
0: They stink, bro. Every time, like, I just remember, like, back in the day, you walk in, just smell like feet.
1: The one by my house already has a Play Place, and I didn't know this. Like, I just thought they weren't there anymore. And I had just told my son, like, yeah, like, they don't have them anymore. And now he reads, and we were driving by. He thought, does that McDonald's say Play Place? I'm like, you are correct.
2: Did you have a tinker?
0: In that moment, did you think, wow, my son thinks I'm a liar?
3: Oh, for sure.
2: That's what he thought.
1: He did think that. I really didn't know what I thought in that moment. I was like, wow, I'm going to have to take him.
0: I did not know that they still had them. Yeah, I thought they removed them from everywhere. Everyone used to have Burger King had them too, right?
3: Uh-huh. The thing is, like, they were super fun. Chick-fil-A has them right now.
0: Yeah, and they do.
3: Every time I take my son, every time we go to Chick-fil-A, he always just goes straight there. And that's why I hate about those things, because he doesn't want to sit down and eat.
2: Does he get sick often after going in those?
3: I mean, maybe. I don't know. But they're so dirty. Like, ain't no one sanitizing those.
0: You build up your immunity, though. Well, you put them in the germs. It sounds crazy.
2: But I feel like they should have a worker going through and sanitizing that thing every half hour.
1: Well, I used to work at a place that had a Play Place, and you were supposed to go, I think, like every hour. But it would get so busy, I don't know if they always got in there.
2: Oh, my God.
0: That's crazy. It doesn't say when they plan on launching it. It just says that they're revamping a lot of the restaurants, and they want people to, you know, one, feel the nostalgia, but two, give kids an opportunity
2: McDonald's
0: to play.
2: Specifically?
1: I was going to say, it does remind me, because when my Tata was still alive, he used to take me and my brother on Fridays to McDonald's on our summer break. And I just remember, like, that whole, like, moment of, like, playing in the little play place with my brother and my Tata watching us getting our Happy Meals.
3: Do you still go every Friday?
1: No.
3: Oh.
1: Are you insinuating something?
3: No, I'm not.
2: I used to go play in the balls.
0: Tino Cucino Radio. What celebrity gossip are we going to be sipping and spilling in tea time today?
1: Elon Musk is apparently single again, and the mother of his four kids says she did not see the breakup coming.
0: All right, we'll talk more about it next.

0: It's hot.
1: 99.5.
0: So Tesla founder and trillionaire Elon Musk, he is single again. What happened? It's tea time.
1: So the mother of his children, one of the mothers, but she released text messages saying how it's so hard to go from, you know, being in love to being single. And she had no idea it was coming. And she showed the screenshots of Elon telling her like that he loved her. And then she said just a couple days later, he broke things off with her. But she didn't like make this like a bitter breakup rant. She actually said a lot of nice things about him. And she said, I feel happy that I got to show Elon how it feels to be deeply understood, nurtured, and peacefully loved with the and gentleness. And then she kind of just goes on to say, like, you know, he kind of had a rough upbringing, and she's just glad that she was able to be that type of stability. And said, Godspeed, Elon, the world is lucky to have you. And I thought it was kind of like a sweet, I don't know, like breakup.
0: Yeah, you
1: like,
0: never see it happens. You never see people not, I mean, low key, yeah, like praise and shout them out for positive things when something so negative is happening. So she's very evolved and emotionally mature. Shout out to her.
1: I thought it was like a different, because I, from my perspective, I feel like Elon isn't a great person, just like the things that he says and does. But from like her just sharing this, I'm like, oh, like he probably is deeply troubled and she really does care about him. And she's, yeah, was able to bring him some type of positivity. And
2: at least for a while, right?
1: Yes,
0: yeah. Nicasio, thoughts?
3: So in this case, I feel like she deserves, you know, a good lump sum.
1: And maybe that's why she did it.
2: Oh, it's going to be a big lump.
0: Probably. I mean, she knows what it is. She's like, if I bash him, he's going to be crazy and not give me anything. If I show him some love and just remove whatever negativity, he'll take care of me.
3: Doesn't it make you want to give it? Like, yeah, here. But you deserve it. Thank you.
0: Yeah, I would. I'd be like, damn, anyone else would have bashed me, but you didn't. Here, thanks.
3: True.
0: I did that with an ex, backfired on me. Crazy. She got a car. All right, so coming up next, ladies, let's talk to Serena actually specifically. Do you think, and be real for a second, take off your girl shield.
1: Okay.
0: Be real. Do you think there are girls that purposely try to keep their friends single when they get into a good relationship?
3: Oh, wow.
1: I don't think so, because they're not true friends, if that's the case.
0: There's a hot take on this. I want to share it with you next.

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0: All right, ladies, we found this hot take. We're going to share it with you and then we'll discuss it. This is why your friends are keeping you single.
2: These are conversations worth having. Because if you're not around the woman that's saying, girl, you need to send him a gift. If you're not around the woman that's saying, yeah, but did he really mean it that way? Was it malicious?
3: That friend group is detrimental.
2: Yes.
3: That friend group will break a good relationship or make a good relationship.
2: Yes.
3: 100%.
2: You're taking advice from women that don't have anything, let alone a man at all. These women are single and bitter. Girl, I would never deal with that man. No man wants you. The man does not want
3: three
2: a woman that
3: later
2: is bitter and jaded. The scales are not balanced at all. And it is a problem. We have these fake, weird expectations, and I don't understand it. And I will be declaring war on the comfort inside of disrespect. I am declaring war on the comfort inside of women not understanding their femininity.
0: I actually think that's a good point. If you're in a relationship and you're having trouble, should you go to your single friends for advice?
4: Ooh.
5: I think it depends on who that friend is, though. Like, you know what I mean? Like, you could have friends who are, like, out acting single, doing all these things, and they are living a different lifestyle from you. And then you could have, like, the friend who's maybe she's single, but she still goes to work and she's still at
0: mature.
5: Home. She's, yeah. So I think it just depends on, like, the decisions that your friend's making in life. Now, if they're making 100 bad decisions every single day and you could see that, then yeah, maybe they're not the friend that you need advice from.
6: That's your fault for asking them,
5: yes.
6: Right? Yeah.
7: I feel like girlfriends, they're very biased. So they're going to tell you what you want to hear. At the end of the day, they don't want you with someone if they're single. They want you to be single like them so that they can have them
6: hang
7: to
6: out
7: all, yeah, to all
6: well,
7: their
6: don't
7: shows.
6: Dudes do that too? Do you think your friends tell you exactly what you want to hear, what you need to hear?
0: Every time I talk to somebody, Nicasio always tells me that basically I'm the worst person ever because he gets jealous. Because Nicasio's the type that he loves to go home and have his family and his girl and his baby and the perfect life. But if I find any type of happiness outside of work or him,
6: he hates it.
0: Yeah, yeah. It happens every time.
7: Oh, yeah. I mean, I get dropped like a hot potato. But, yeah. But it's just like...
0: You used to look like a potato. Oh. Not no more.
6: Not high.
0: Now you look like a French fry.
7: Ooh.
5: A potato
0: slim
5: skin?
0: And juicy.
7: Don't get jealous, skin. Serena, because you look like a potato.
0: Oh, wow.
5: Your head looks like potato.
0: Don't you put potatoes on your head to get rid of your headaches?
7: She does.
5: Sometimes, yes.
7: Oh, my God. Potato head.
0: Dude, a lot of people talking about this new Anne Hathaway, Dakota Johnson movie.
6: Oh, yeah, I want
0: to
6: see it.
0: It is called Verity. I went to see it. I will recap it for you next.
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0: One of the biggest movies currently out is Verity. It stars Anne Hathaway. It stars Dakota Johnson. Mm-hmm. The movie's good, man. It is good. It's a thriller. It's based on a huge book. Never read the book, obviously, so mm-hmm. I can only tell you what I thought of the movie. But yeah. I thought the movie was great, man. There's a couple little jump scares that are like, woo. But it's not boring at all. It's just really good storytelling.
2: What's the premise?
0: Is awesome. It's basically about this best-selling author that creates all these books that are just global bestsellers. And the public doesn't know that she was involved in an accident. She can't finish her final book because she's in a wheelchair. She's like almost like a vegetable, basically. Okay. Mm-hmm. And so her husband is on a mission to find someone with her same writing sense to finish the book.
2: Okay.
0: So like ghostwrite the book, basically. So they find Dakota Johnson, who's like a struggling author. She gets involved. It turns into this whole thing.
2: Oh.
0: And it is good.
1: So I have been wanting to see this, like, because it's been like, yeah, a big thing, like, oh, Verity, it's going to come out because it's a very, very, very popular book. But on Book Talk, everyone is bashing the movie.
0: God.
1: But they're saying that this is the only movie where you probably shouldn't read the book if you want, like, if you're going to like it. Like, it's the worst, like, adaptation.
0: Yes, I feel like everyone that reads books always bashes the movie.
2: Yes, the movies are always worse than the book.
1: I haven't seen it to this extent. So I was already going to buy the book. So I'm like, okay, I want to read the book before I watch the movie. But now that I'm seeing her be like, saying like, oh no, you're only going to like the movie unless you don't read the book. So I'm like, okay, so then do I just not read the book?
0: It's good, man. It's really good. There's a great twist. There's good sex scenes.
2: Oh,
0: I mean, everything. It's top to bottom. I thought it was a great movie.
3: I feel like when people read the book, so don't they read it like, they take it how they want to take it. Right. I feel like.
0: Yeah, I get that.
3: You know what I'm saying? Like,
1: I think sometimes, like, I don't know if this is why people are upset, but there's so much detail in the book that you can't necessarily get all that out in the movie.
2: Yeah, you have to create like 10 movies per book.
3: Just watch movies, guys.
0: If you've
2: there's good advice.
0: If you've seen it, I would love to know your thoughts on it. Shoot me a DM. Instagram is @TinoCochino.

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0: 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Thumbs up, tallied up, and here we go. 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
3: Serena, agree or disagree? Looking thirsty online is gross.
2: Yes.
3: I feel like for men and women, like they're just, I don't know.
4: What if Chris Brown did it, Serena? Is it gross then?
2: Yes.
3: She's smiling. She smiled while she said it.
5: There was no conviction.
3: So there's a woman that I don't even follow, but you know how Instagram works. It just serves you stuff. But actually, the reason it serves it to me, I think, is because a ton of guys that I follow her.
5: Okay.
3: And so it shows me what they're liking and interacting with. And the video says, does anyone want to go half on rent and I'll cook for you? Listen, you can cheat. I don't even care anymore.
5: Whoa.
3: The amount of guys that I know.
2: I've seen posts like that before, right?
3: Jumped in, so thirsty. Oh my God, you're going to have a line around the block. I'm in. I got you. Dibs. Down. You cook it. I'll make the cocktails. Come on, are you serious? Let's go. Wow. You know she's joking, bro. It's a video. You guys look stupid.
5: Yeah.
2: Yes, and we can all see it. That's the thing.
3: It's public. It's, bro, there's like legit comedians and like actors in the comments, and they'll probably, the thing is, she'll sleep with them. But I just.
2: You don't know that.
3: Well, I don't. Why would she post a video like that saying that she'll cheat and do whatever? She doesn't care. She just wants someone to pay her rent.
2: To make men look stupid.
4: Yeah, but, and they did. Here's the reason why they're commenting and that is fake. You're seeing it, so maybe there's a girl out there that this guy wants, you know, them to see, like a mutual friend. So that's the only reason why I would comment, because if I'm like, oh, like I'm going to put this there so that way other people can see it. So that way they know I'll be down to take care of the girl.
3: Your logic doesn't even make sense.
5: No, yeah.
3: Like, you said a bunch of words, and that's cool. But
5: and paying half a rent isn't taking care of the girl.
3: Very true.
5: Right?
3: I mean, you want to talk bare minimum.
5: Come on.
3: I got half, baby. Let's talk about something I actually care about. Del Taco has just turned flaming hot Cheetos into queso.
2: Ew.
5: Oh, my God.
3: Bro, I've been eating pretty good, but I'll throw it out the window for this. Let's talk about it next.

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0: I've been eating pretty good lately, man. Even on the road, I was very proud of myself in Florida over the weekend. I did not, well, one time I wound out at like 2 in the morning. There was no one around and I was starving. I went to 7-Eleven and got nachos. That was bad.
2: Oh, my God.
0: That was 7-Eleven. That was bad. But outside of that.
2: The calories on that.
0: Outside of that, I did really good. And I worked out every day. Even at the club, I didn't eat crazy food. I got a filet with asparagus.
1: Nice.
0: Did good. Mm. But I will throw it all out the window. For Del Taco's latest creation, they have turned Flamin' Hot Cheetos into queso. Oh, it looks so good. The bright red queso appears across 6 new items, including loaded fries, nachos, burritos, and even a crispy chicken burrito.
1: Dang.
0: Does it look good? Here's a picture. Be honest.
1: It does look good.
0: Matt, I know you like junk food.
3: It looks good, but the chemicals in that and the food dye and the...
0: Well, my thing about that, that was the one thing I was worried about. It was the Red 40. Like, we know that it's bad, and they've been saying that they're taking it out of everything. So how can you launch a whole new product line with Red 40?
1: Doing it before, because I think they're phasing it out.
0: Maybe.
2: I think it's good. Red 40 is good for you in doses.
0: I don't know about that. The comments are funny. Simon says.hr said, this gave me heartburn looking at it.
3: Yeah.
0: Oscar Carnage said, every white and Mexican girl's dream has come true. God. And then, of course, B Styles, aka Matt's wife, jumped in the comments and said, red dye cancer.
3: That's right.
0: Do we believe that bro code is still a thing?
2: No, I don't think so. Guys rather, yeah.
0: Well, you didn't even finish what you're saying.
2: Oh, no, just go ahead.
0: Okay. comedian Joe Coy speaking out on it. We'll see what he has to say next.
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3: In 2026, do we believe that bro code is still a thing?
4: I don't think so.
5: What's bro code?
3: All right, let's listen to comedian Joe Coy.
6: If you introduce me to your girlfriend and we become friends for years, like we every time you go out, we go out, blah, blah, blah, and then you break up, I officially have broken up with your ex-girlfriend.
3: Hell yeah.
6: But I don't talk to her.
3: No.
6: She can DM me. It doesn't exist anymore.
7: Doesn't work that way.
6: Well, I'm not being mean. It's just, it's a bro code. But then I see dudes dating other dudes' exes, and I cringe when I hear that.
3: There's a girl that I dated, was not official with by any means, but dated. And once we had stopped talking, a friend of mine hooked up with her. Is that breaking bro code?
4: You didn't date her. Like, you weren't girlfriend, boyfriend, right?
3: We dated, like, went out on a few dates and stuff.
4: No.
3: But we were not official.
2: That's
3: not
2: breaking. Did you really, really like her?
3: I mean, no, because it didn't last.
2: Okay,
4: then. And was she for the streets, knowing?
3: Well, that's what I wonder. I don't know.
5: And is that friend in this room?
2: Or is a friend for the streets?
5: Is that friend in this room?
3: Yes or no, man? Was my friend in the wrong for hooking up with her after?
4: No, he was not in the wrong.
3: Because Serena?
4: He was in your...
2: Yes, he was.
5: Wow.
3: Matt?
5: Yeah, that's gross.
3: We don't put him on the air a lot, but my business partner, Mikey, is also here. What are your thoughts, man?
8: She's for the streets.
2: I think you're for the streets.
3: Oh,
4: damn.
2: I mean, not you. The friend.
5: Yeah, you just outed him.
8: Oh, you want to go there?
3: Shots fired. Let's take a break. Let's take a break now.
2: Tino Cochino Radio. Yeah. 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
3: The Fairfax County School System is implementing a custom solution to block students from viewing AI-generated content during Google searches. 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It hides AI overviews, search summaries, and image search features on Chromebooks issued by the district. They're saying the tool will help students develop critical research skills by forcing them to engage directly with source material. President Trump says work on the Lincoln Memorial Reflecting Pool is almost done and that the pool will be refilled this week. He also says the reflecting pool will be, quote, about as vandal-proof as you can get. The U.S. Attorney's Office in D.C. determined back in July that damage to the pool was a result of flawed installation by the contractor. And a worker is recovering after being caught in a trench collapse in Potomac yesterday. The worker was reportedly waterproofing the trench when it collapsed. It took several hours to dig him out, and he was reportedly in serious but stable condition last night. I'm Rose. Those are the three things you need to know for your day on Hot 99.5.
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0: just missing the guy who breaks every Boyz II Men song down. And just,
1: oh, yeah.
0: Hey, baby, I'm sorry.
1: I love it.
0: Please forgive me for all the wrong I've done. Yeah. And then you got to go, please forgive me.
1: Please forgive him.
0: Come back home, see me, baby.
1: Come home to me.
0: I love you. I didn't mean to get with her.
1: Oh, I love you, baby.
0: I didn't know she was an Instagram model.
1: Oh, I didn't know she was a hoe.
2: The Fred Show is on.
0: It's Wednesday, October 7th. The Fred Show is on. Good morning, Caitlin.
3: Good morning.
0: Hi, Jason Brown. 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
0: Showbiz Shelly, $800 in the showdown. You can win if you beat her in five questions. Listen all morning. We give you the answers in the entertainment reports, and that cash could be yours. We'll get you to Riviera Maya, Mexico. 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Waiting by the phone is new. Why Did Somebody Get Ghosted? Game Show Wednesday is coming up, and lots more. It's The Fred Show. We're halfway through the week, Jason. Woo-hoo. Let's do it. Thanks for having us on the radio, the iHeart app, YouTube, Facebook, TikTok, Instagram, and Twitch. Search for The Fred Show. Good morning. I can't.

0: Dating by the phone. It's the Fred Show.
1: Amanda, good morning. Welcome to the program. How are you?
2: Hey, I'm fine. I have a little bit of an issue, though.
1: Right. Well, it's waiting by the phone. So you want to know what's going on with this guy, Patrick. I got to know, though, how did you meet? Tell us about any dates you've been on and then, you know, where the issue is. What's going on right now?
2: Yeah, so we met on Bumble and we chatted up really, really well, like the best I've ever had. And he's a catch. We went on a date. I found out he has a good job. He's successful. He even owns his own home. And it was well furnished. And he was a gentleman. And
1: Wow, did you get his credit score, right, too? Like, right. I mean, this is quite the background check you did on the guy. But I get it. You want to know what you're working with?
2: Right. So, like, I think I may have made a mistake on the date, which is probably why he's ghosting me. So we did okay, and I think maybe I gave myself up too early, you know. So

0: not calling you, which not cool, but that's your theory.
1: That is my theory, yep.
0: Okay, well, let's call him now and we'll find out. Good luck, Amanda.
1: Thank you.
2: Hello?
0: Hi, is this Patrick?
2: Yeah, this is Patrick.
0: Hey, Patrick, good morning. My name is Fred. I'm calling from the Fred Show, the morning radio show, and I have to tell you that we are on the radio right now, and I need your permission to continue with the call. Can we chat for just a second? You can hang up anytime.
2: Yeah, sure.
0: Okay, good. Thank you. I'll take that as a yes. We're calling on behalf of a woman who apparently met you on a dating app. Her name is Amanda, and you guys recently went out. Do you remember meeting Amanda?
2: Yeah, I remember Amanda.
0: It's that vocal inflection that goes down. Oh, yeah. So what happened with her? Because, oh, wow. Well, she called us and she had a good experience with you, and she was happy to go out with you, but says she can't get a hold of you since the date. So what happened?
2: Oh, that's actually surprising and interesting, I will say.
0: Why?
2: We met on an app, I asked her out, and I got to say, I mean, we did have, like, a really good date. It was pretty cool. And, I had to work in the morning, so, I didn't want to hang out. I didn't want to just bail, and I figured it was having such a good time hanging out with her. So I did invite her back to my place, some things happened. We had a little fun, she ended up spending the night. So the next day, I had to go to work, like, super early. And, I was tired and I was hurting. But I told her, I was like, look, she could crash. She could stay as long as she wanted to, make herself comfortable, that's when it all went down. All right.
0: Well, what happened next? Yeah. So you leave and you leave her in the house, which is not a nice thing to do. And she's also a stranger, so that's kind of a daring thing to do. But so you leave and then what?
2: Yeah. Well, there's a little bit of trust. We got to know each other a bit. But come on, man. I did not expect her to just have, like, a day. I mean, she hung out. I mean, she might not have realized, like, I have a Ring camera set up, so I wasn't too concerned, in case anything out of the ordinary happened. But oh man, let me tell you some of the stuff I saw while I was at work, man. So not only did she wake up late and just kind of lounge around, hang out in my house, but then she ordered food, had it delivered multiple times, like at least
0: multiple
2: two or three times,
0: man.
2: Multiple times.
0: So we had full on three meals in your home while you were at work. Okay. Then what?
2: I'm watching this. Maybe a little breakfast kind of makes sense, but then she just keeps on just chilling at my house. And then she bought weed, man. She had somebody deliver weed to her at my house.
3: Like a street pharmacist? Like a dealer?
2: Yeah. He just showed up a little bag, and she sat down, ripped open a joint, and just smoked it right there on my couch. I mean, like, I'm watching this, and I just can't believe, like, the audacity, She even got a spray tan,
0: Wait a minute. Well, so like Paulina showed up with her mobile spray tanning equipment and sprayed her down in your living room?
4: Three towels.
3: Yep. Three towels.
2: She showed up with one of those little tent things. And, what is going on?
0: Does this woman have a house of her own? Like, what is this?
2: I don't know. Wow. Listen, if I wasn't watching this stuff take place in my own living room, I would have been laughing. But it was like, it was ridiculous,
0: Because like,
2: and
0: when
2: then,
0: you
2: and
0: say,
2: then they hit the kicker.
0: Oh, there's oh, a, oh wait, that's what? Not it. Oh, I'm sorry. That's not it.
2: Oh no, there's more. Yeah, no, there's more, man. Here's the kicker. Let me tell you. Like at some point, like a whole bunch of girls like just showed up towards the end of the day and they brought wine and snacks and they were just hanging out. Like they were having a party, like it was her house, she invited them over for wine and cheese.
3: Oh my god!
0: Well, she had to get the spray tan before the friends came over.
3: I want to pull up.
0: And then, right. I mean, she had to order stuff for the party.
2: A lot of these people, what I mean? Like, don't people have jobs? Like, dude, this was a Tuesday.
0: And when you say, Patrick, when you're like, hey, you can hang out, you're thinking like you don't have to rush out of bed, like you can get yourself together and then whatever. Let me. I forgot to mention that Amanda is here. I got so caught up in the story, I'm very forgetful. Amanda,

0: like, were you ever going to go home? Like, what, when was enough enough? I mean, you don't even barely know this person.
1: So, first of all, like, he told me to make myself at home, which he clearly didn't need. So,
2: not move in.
1: And I have a home. You make yourself I live in a nice place. Like, I think he's... I feel so confused because, second of all, he was watching me. Like,
0: well, yeah, it's his house. It's his home. He's trying to figure out how many people are at the party that he's coming home to. Like, Amanda, come on. Look,
3: I can't believe she's defending herself. I can't believe you're defending that.
1: Like, at home, which is exactly what I did.
0: Enjoy
3: relaxing, make yourself a coffee, you know, and then get the hell out.
0: Go to your house for the spray
3: you
0: tan.
3: Live there.
0: Right. Like, you're not together, you're not roommates. When he was saying make yourself at home, it wasn't make it your home.
4: Well, then don't lie to me.
0: Paulina.
1: The way he phrased it, okay? The way he phrased it when we woke up in the morning after our night together. He was super, like, lovey-dovey romantic. He was like, yeah, you can do whatever you want. Like, yeah, like, you know, make yourself at home. Like, I'm so chill. I'm all this. And obviously, turns out he's not the chill person he says he is.
4: She had a day.
0: Amanda.
3: Who invites friends over and a spray tan appointment at a stranger's house? I mean, yeah, we had a good night together, but we knew each other one night.
1: Someone who needs high maintenance a little bit, okay?
0: Like, what did your friends say? Like, whose house is this? Like, what do they think? The guy that I met last night?
3: That's so weird.
0: I mean, your friends had to have been like, well, where are we?
1: No, I think weird for, like, not being honest.
0: I don't think he was dishonest about it.
3: I think that's ridiculous. You're a squatter.
4: You're not a squatter.
0: Is she still there?
3: You just bounce from dude to dude on dating apps and just move in the night after you guys hook up. You're just a squatter.
0: I know. Amanda, I don't know about the name calling here or whatever, but I don't, when someone says I think it's you got to gauge, like, the relationship, right?
4: Right.
0: You just met the person. He was trying not to be impolite and kick you out after an intimate evening. But what he was not saying was turn this into your meeting room.
4: Girls' night.
0: Right.
3: Yeah. I got to go to work at 5 a.m. You know, I shouldn't have been out so late to begin with. But, like, I realize not everybody wants to get up at 5 a.m. after a night out.
0: Which
3: I'm
0: I think
3: trying
0: is
3: to
0: kind.
3: Be cool.
1: You know what?
3: And he really just pushed it.
1: Patrick, just listen to me, Patrick. What you did is that you used me for sex. That's the bottom line.
0: What you did was you tried to find a home.
1: Yeah, you were trying to find a home to move into. And then, boom.
0: I don't think these two things are related, honestly. I know the answer. I'll ask the question. Patrick, would you like to go out with Amanda again? She'll move right in. Like, she'll come right over now.
3: Oh, hell no. In fact, I'm changing the locks to my house.
0: Okay. Look, Amanda, I think we disagree a little bit on the definition of make yourself at home. But, you know, hey, you did your thing. And I'm sorry it's not going to work out with Patrick. I wish you guys both the best of luck.
1: Okay. Whatever, Patrick. Go find your low-maintenance wife or something.
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7: Good morning. Traffic is jammed on DC 295 southbound between Burroughs Avenue Northeast and East Capitol Street. 95 northbound is jammed between Dale City and Occoquan.

0: local lanes low between the local lane split and 295. 695 inbound between the 11th Street Bridge and M Street Southeast is slow. I'm Rose, that's your traffic.
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0: It's going to be a beautiful day with plenty of sunshine and a high of 72.
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0: 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The Fred Show is on, and we'd love to get you in to see the Commanders take on the Giants Sunday at Northwest Stadium. 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
3: More drama developing in the death case involving actress Hayden Panettiere. Her ex-fiance, Vladimir Klitschko, the one who is taking care of their baby, that's the father of their daughter, well, she's not a baby anymore, but she's young, claims someone connected to the late actress pawned some of her belongings after she died back in August. He believes that includes some pretty expensive jewelry, and he says that this pawn shop won't give him any details without law enforcement involved, and he's worried that the items could be sold before they can be recovered. He is asking a court for authority to request a police investigation as part of his effort to protect the inheritance of their 11-year-old daughter, Kaya. You know, I'm sure she would love her mom's jewelry. So it's so sad that, you know, already what happened and then all of the fallout after that. Diddy just lost a massive legal fight with NBC. He's going to have to pay almost $500,000 in attorney fees, just under $500,000 to be exact. He has been ordered to cover the fees after losing his defamation lawsuit over the documentary Diddy, The Making of a Bad Boy. It's not as bad as it could have been, though. I guess they initially asked for like just under a million to cover the entire legal bill. So I guess he somewhat got off, but he's going to need some of that Hennessy and the massages that he's getting in jail once he hears that news. So there you go. Teddy Swims' recent Brooklyn concert was kind of like an NBA game, because at one point he started shooting hot dogs into the crowd, which, I mean, nice. Let's normalize this, right? Throwing hot dogs into the crowd.
0: Yeah, those things are like $15 a piece.
3: Right. Yeah. And are they, I didn't see the video, but are they just like hot dogs? Or do we have the bun and accoutrement? Because that's crazy. But the singer.
0: A hot dog without a bun is offensive. Like, I better get the whole thing from you, Teddy. Oh, don't yeah. just throw, if you throw just a raw hot dog at me, like just willy-nilly, just a floppy hot dog, I'm like, Teddy.
3: I wouldn't know what to do after
0: call
3: that.
0: Call the authorities.
3: He's on his Ugly tour, and he was at the Barclays Center, nearly 2-hour show. I heard it's amazing. He features fire, theatrical staging, plenty of his biggest songs like The Door, Bad Dreams, Lose Control. I wanted to go when he was here, but I had to miss it. So I heard it's really good. If you can, and maybe he'll give you a hot dog if you can still see him. A lot of people that I've asked in person love Quavo's new album, Chrome Life. I haven't gotten around to listening to it yet, but a lot of people, like the numbers, it's not doing very well. It was produced by Pharrell, and it's kind of getting dragged online. Some people are calling it or comparing it to DoorDash commercial jingles, which is not what you want to hear when you drop an album. It's projected to sell 13,000 units the first week. May not make it in the top 10 on Billboard, but I've asked a few people, and they love the album. So this is an example. We need to listen for ourselves and not believe other people. Because
4: I enjoyed it.
3: Yeah, I don't know. I can't see him dropping bad music.
4: Like, Pharrell doesn't make bad music. Sorry.
3: Yeah, well, that happy song.
4: That song is amazing. Y'all don't want to be happy. That's the problem.
3: I love being happy, but it makes me unhappy when it comes on the dance floor at a wedding.
0: It must sound crazy.
4: That song's amazing.
0: Yeah, by the way, anyone who's screaming I'm happy is not happy. Yeah. So I don't believe you at all.
3: You have to proclaim it.
0: I'm happy.
3: And
0: I don't believe you.
3: Just for Jason, your girl Carly Rae Jepsen, you have a treat coming Friday because she's dropping 8 more songs from her Day and Night double album. We needed a double album from her.
0: Well, it's been a minute, so you know, she's been saving them up.
3: They better all be Call Me Maybe. She announced a new B-side features, so she's going to kick off a tour next year. She's threatening us with that as well.
5: Yeah,
3: so,
5: she's coming.
3: Okay,
5: yeah.
3: She is coming, and Jason will be there. Or you better
0: so
3: be there.
0: So will I. Are you kidding me?
3: By the way, follow us on Instagram, Fred Show Radio, TikTok, The Fred Show TikTok. 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
0: I have big fast food news. A fast food theory sweeping the nation. It's very concerning. I'll tell you after Olivia Dean. Fred Show's on. I could-

0: It's the Fred Show. I would call us food obsessed. I think it's fair to say that we're food obsessed around here. Okay. If there's a fast food story, if there's a fast food item to try, I feel like it's our duty to try it.
1: Yes.
0: And to report to you about it as journalists. That's our as fast food journalists. I'm gonna specify the kind of journalists that we are, because I don't want to anger people. I don't want people to have the wrong expectation of the kind of journalism that's going on here. There's no war embedding going on here,
1: right?
0: You know, we're not putting Kiki in the middle of the action.
1: Nope.
0: But we are putting Kiki in the drive-through line when they got something new at KFC for us all to try.
1: Let's do it.
0: There is a Bojangles theory that is going around. This is going wild on the internet that if you have a to-go order and you use a man's name, you will get more food than if you use a woman's name for your to-go order. Now, this is one person's theory, but that the portion sizers get... What's that?
1: This is not what we fought for.
0: Well, that the portion size will increase if a dude's name is on the order. Because the person at Chipotle, I guess, would be like, oh, well, Fred's coming in to get in.
1: Oh,
0: you know,
1: man.
0: Fred needs to be fed, you know, and then like bigger scoop than if Linda's coming in. Because I guess, well, Linda sounds hungry. I need, I don't know. I guess I need like a daintier name then.
2: Oh,
0: I don't know.
2: Just Linda.
1: Right.
0: When Julie's coming in, she needs less food, I guess. But this is one person's theory. But do you think, I mean, I guess you'd have to try it sometime. You'd have to go in and say, like, you know, here's my order from Makitha. And then you'd have to say Big Tim and order the exact same thing and see if Big Tim gets more food. I really don't know if they're thinking that hard about it.
2: I believe that. As someone who used to work a drive-thru, I can see me packing an order for Jason and putting in extra potato wedges. Because I'm like, this is Jason. He just got off of work. And then I see Kaylin and I'm like, oh, Kaylin, she probably just wants some fries. You know,
1: I'm pulling back around.
2: Yeah.
1: See, what the hell?
2: But no, I think that is like subconsciously people probably do that on accident. Like,
1: yeah.
0: You think so?
2: Just by the name.
0: How many potato wedges are you supposed to get?
2: Oh, there isn't a certain number.
0: You're just supposed to fill the little thing?
2: Yes. And then I would always throw a little extra in the bag.
0: I love how
2: the car ride home.
0: I love how you act like not in your restaurant, like you still work there. Okay, things aren't that bad, Kiki. I mean, you don't have to work at KFC anymore.
2: Well, you know, I still think that I can move the line. Like, well, I still think I can get us through a dinner rush if I needed to.
0: Yes. We quit together on the same day. I worked for you, and now here we are together at the radio station. We quit together. Don't act like you still go there, because I know you don't, because we don't work together there anymore. And the other fast food news I have for you today is that Bojangles is a very famous restaurant in the South, the Southeast, that is spreading. If that's not enough news for you, if you've never had if you're not from the South and you've never had Bojangles, you're missing out. But not only are they opening one in Las Vegas, it will have a full bar in the Bojangles. This is the greatest Bojangles of all time.
2: Oh, yeah.
0: This might be the best fast food restaurant of all time. You telling me I can get a chicken biscuit and a vodka tonic together?
1: That sounds like a weird combo, but yeah, wow.
0: I wasn't being literal, but are you okay? I can get a chicken biscuit and a beer at the same place.
1: Like,
0: I can get a chicken biscuit. I can get a chicken biscuit and one of those drinks that Kiki drinks. It's the color of the inside of a highlighter.
1: Yes.
0: At the same place. This is brilliant.
2: I love this.
0: Yeah, Bojangles.
1: What could go wrong?
0: I guess it's already open at the Link Promenade in Las Vegas. Opens today.
2: What?
0: The chain's first restaurant with a full service bar. And I was just in Vegas 2 weeks ago for the iHeartRadio Music Festival.
1: Missed it, man.
0: And now you do this to me.
1: Gosh, where did they add alcohol recently? And then people were
2: Chipotle,
1: fighting.
2: Chipotle, I thought, right?
1: And then they had to like take the alcohol away.
2: Yeah,
1: we can't act right.
2: A margarita with your burrito bowl.
1: Yeah,
2: like, that's iconic.
0: Yeah, there are like four total locations in the whole country where you can get a margarita now.
1: Yes.
0: But I bet if your name's Hal, you get a bigger margarita than everybody
1: yes,
0: else.
1: You do.
0: That's the theory.
1: Hal.
0: It's the Fred Show. Yeah, Hal.

0: Thanks.
1: Hey, you left something in the car today.
0: Yeah.
1: Us. Take the Fred Show everywhere. We're lonely. Just tap your iHeartRadio app and search for the Fred Show. 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
7: Good morning. There's an accident. Move to the right shoulder on 66 eastbound before Nutley Street. Traffic is jammed from US 50. There is an accident on Indian Head Highway northbound at Fort Washington Road. Traffic is jammed on the Interloop local lanes between the local lane split and 295. DC 295 southbound jam between Eastern Avenue and Pennsylvania Avenue southeast. 95 northbound jam between Dale City and Occoquan. And Centerville Road northbound is jammed between Sudley Road and Yorkshire Lane. I'm Rose, and that's your traffic.
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1: Here's Rose with three things you need to know.
2: Rose, what's up?
3: The D.C. Council will allow businesses and event organizers to pay the city for enhanced parking enforcement. The Strategic Parking Enforcement Act was passed by the council yesterday, which will allow business improvement districts and other groups to pay for targeted enforcement by parking officers working overtime. Support says it could free up parking spaces and reduce unsafe parking. The bill now goes to Mayor Bowser. D.C. Uber and Lyft drivers are opposing the expansion of robo-taxi services in the city. Dozens of drivers protested yesterday outside the Wilson Building. They want the D.C. Council to drop the proposed bill that would allow the expansion of autonomous driving services like Waymo. The robo-taxi bill has not been scheduled for a vote. And IKEA is closing two of its D.C. area plan and order stores by the end of this year. The Georgetown location will be closing October 18th. The Fairfax location will be closing by November 30th. An IKEA spokesperson says the company is focusing on investments in home delivery, pickup services, and its online experience. I'm Rose. Those are the three things you need to know for your day on Hot 99.5.
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3: Good morning. There's an accident moved to the right shoulder on 66 eastbound before Nutley Street. Traffic is jammed from US 50. There is an accident on Indian Head Highway northbound at Fort Washington Road. Traffic is jammed on the Interloop local lanes between the local lane split and 295. DC 295 southbound jam between Eastern Avenue and Pennsylvania Avenue southeast. 95 northbound jam between Dale City and Occoquan. And Centerville Road northbound is jammed between Sudley Road and Yorkshire Lane. I'm Rose, and that's your traffic.
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2: Hi, Jason Brown. Hi, Paulina. Hey. Showbiz, Shelly, Money in the Showdown. Next hour, you can win $800. Beater in 5 questions. Snapper 10 game win streak. And if you listen to the entertainment reports, that you have the answers, you can win. I'll try and get my grammar correct today as I instruct the gorilla command. I don't want want any more complaints about it. I don't want any complaints. Waiting by the Phone is new. That's coming up. Trip to Mexico, Riviera Maya, Dream Sapphire Resort, 7:30 Central, 8:30 Eastern. Fred's deep thought. I need... Oh, it's abrasive. It's over. Right. That music's over.
3: They just said deep thought.
2: We're done with that. Deep Fred's deep thought. I didn't need any more music, I guess. I need some kind of like mystical music, though, for my when I have my deep thought. I need like a...
3: Oh.
2: Something sort of like a like chimes or something. Oh. I don't know. I need...
3: Search like spa music, you know, like...
4: Enya.
3: Wind chime.
2: Well, I played Enya before. Yeah. And I'm out of Enya songs because we only have coins. Two.
4: Yeah.
2: I only have two. Spa music.
3: Yeah.
2: Okay, hold on a second. Spa music. Let's see. 3 hours of spa music with no ads.
3: Let's just play that.
32: No ads.
2: This is going to put me to sleep.
32: Right. Yeah.
3: Oh, good night.
4: All right,
2: I don't know about this.
32: I want to be inspired. Tell me.
2: Okay, well, this isn't doing it for me.
32: Okay, all right. I'll get in the lab.
2: Hold on, what's I don't know. Yeah, no, okay. I don't know that.
32: No, not me making it myself.
2: I'm not sure if you singing
32: No,
2: will
32: I
2: help
32: got a guy.
2: Cause,
32: I got a guy that'll get us.
2: Deep work music for super focus. The howl, there's a picture of like a house though, like that goes along with the music that looks dope. Look at that, man. I bet Ryan Seacrest lives there.
32: I like this music.
2: Yeah. Okay, none of this is not, isn't doing it for me.
32: I got you.
2: All right. Fred's deep thought. You guys ready? 855-591-1035. You can call and text the same number. It's called the truth trade. Oh. You can learn the completely honest answer to one question about your past, or the completely honest answer to one question about your future. Which one do you choose? One question about your past that will be honestly answered, or one question about your future that will be honestly answered, but only one question. What do you choose? What do you choose?
32: It's easy.
2: Yeah?
32: Yeah. I want to know about the future.
3: Mm-hmm.
32: Why do I care about the past? It already happened.
2: Well, because I suppose if you...
4: Yes.
2: I suppose if you believe something or you were told something that's not true or is true or whatever, and you don't know the answer, and it's like you're hung up on it, then it could be valuable to have that information. You know, for some people, it's, I don't know, a past infidelity, or I don't know, did my loved one who passed away get my last message, or did it, you know, I don't know. Like, you know what I'm saying? Like, it doesn't have to be negative.
3: Did my dad go to the liquor store?
2: He didn't.
3: Okay.
32: How did you know that?
2: Well, he did. Well, because they were together.
3: That's right.
2: Yeah, they got cigarettes and then off they went. I suppose. But I'm with you, though. I think the future is what I would want to know. I would want to know something about the future. But then the problem is, if you have information about the future, then do you act differently? And does it sort of change the course of what would happen organically if you already know what's going to happen in the end?
32: Yes.
2: Or like if you were to say today, like, am I going to be successful in the future, or am I going to get this, that, the other thing? And they say yes, but then you're like, oh, I got it. So then you start acting like an idiot. Well, then maybe you don't get it anymore.
32: Right.
2: Because like it was out there for you. It was your destiny, except now you know it. So you're going to be, if you're stupid about it, like if you knew you were going to have $1 billion in 10 years, but now you know that. Maybe you won't act the same way, and then you don't wind up getting $1 billion because you're not working hard anymore. You're not focused, whatever. You see what I mean?
32: Absolutely. Absolutely. My only concern is, like, when is my last day? Because I want to make sure I spend all my money first.
3: You want to know?
32: Yeah. Like, tell me so I know what I need to do before that day.
2: You want to know that your last day on Earth, you don't know what it is?
32: Yeah.
2: Interesting.
3: Be so anxious.
32: Yeah. It's nothing you can do to change it. So you

0: a very old age, well, then that's going to change everything. It's going to change how long I work. It's going to change how much money I save, how much money I spend. But if you were to say to me, like, you're absolutely out of here in 2 weeks, well, then... My boy.
1: Come on now. I got stuff to do.
0: John right? Rule, is at your wedding.
2: Exactly. Can you imagine you had 2 weeks and you spent it working?
0: Isn't there a Tom Hanks movie about this from like the 80s where he did that, where he was like shipwrecked or something? And so or something happened where.
3: Castaway?
0: No, it wasn't that. There was a premise of a movie where he spent everything for some reason. And then it turned out that he wasn't going to die.
3: That was Queen Latifah in Last Holiday.
2: Yeah.
0: Is that what it was?
3: Yeah, that's not Tom Hanks, but yeah.
0: Well, no, but there's a Tom Hanks movie about it, too. But two things can be true.
2: Last Holiday.
0: I didn't confuse Tom Hanks with Queen Latifah this time.
2: Are you sure?
0: I've been known to do it. Sometimes I do, though. They're difficult to distinguish between.
2: I know.
3: It's a tough one. Oh, is it Finch?
0: Maybe. But the premise is somehow he spends everything. And because he thinks he's going to die, and then he doesn't die, and then he hasn't, you know, I don't.
2: That would be just my luck.
0: I don't remember what happened, but that's same.
3: He built a robot named Jeff to care for his dog.
2: Oh,
3: that's sweet. If this is money to good use. Stuff.
0: Okay, so then Jason, future or past? Do you want the answer about your future or the past?
1: Yeah, I think I'd want to know the future too, because like I feel like I operate at such a high level of anxiety worrying about the future. Like that's just the type of person I am, to where if I could know that something was going to be okay or something, it would relieve me so much that I feel like I would enjoy my life more.
0: Okay. All right. Present or past, Paulina?
3: Always future. I spend so much money on psychics for them to tell me the same thing. They don't know nothing.
2: But I'm still going to the future.
3: You don't even believe in
2: that. Never looking back.
0: Okay.
2: Never looking back.
0: But what did Queen Latifah say? Yes. A text. I would want to know if I would ever win the lottery. If I know I will not win it, then I wouldn't play anymore. See? Well, I guess that's true. Mm-hmm. You'd save some money there. Let me see here. Definitely about the future. Mm-hmm. Am I going to run into money? Everybody wants to know if they're going to run into money. That's what this is really all about. Philip at the lottery. I'm with you. I don't need to know my last day. This is from Maureen. But I would ask if I need to worry about retirement or can I spend all this money now? So for everybody, it's about money.
2: Yes.
0: Every single person is that they don't care about like if they're going to find their, you know, the true love of their life. Did they not meet the love of their life? You know, I don't know.
3: Mine would be about kids. Like, am I having them or not? Because either way, I'm cool, but like, I would live completely differently if I knew I wasn't having kids.
0: Yeah, I mean.
3: You know?
0: Yeah, I suppose so. You could just hump a lot more and then you'd probably have kids. So, I mean, not for sure, but the odds would go up if you were humping a lot more.
3: I don't do the humping usually, but hey.
0: Well, that's lazy.
3: Wow, I'm a woman, I don't hump.
0: That's a shame. Poor guys.
3: Hump, hump.

0: stories of the day.
1: Okay, so someone spun the question. Would you want to know the day that will be your last or how it ends?
2: Oi, I just need the day.
1: Yeah, the day's fine with me.
2: Yeah, the day.
3: I don't need the cause.
1: I want to know if my mom sold drugs. Someone said, single mom, five boys, Catholic school, the best of things, no wants. How did she do it? Yeah, you know what? Don't ask questions you don't want answers to. Right. It doesn't matter how
2: don't
1: she did it.
2: Don't worry about it.
1: Tropical storm is expected to become hurricane, is it Isaias? Isaias? Am I saying that right? And batter parts of the southern U.S. later this week. The system is forecast to turn north towards the Gulf Coast and rapidly strengthen into a Category 2 hurricane with 100-mile-an-hour winds by Friday, bringing threats of heavy rain, powerful winds, and flooding across multiple states. The storm's exact track remains uncertain, but anyone along the Gulf Coast from Louisiana to Florida's Big Bend should monitor the forecast closely. Paramount and Warner Brothers are officially one gigantic company. They got a lot of stuff, guys. They kind of own all of it. It's called Skydance now. CBS, HBO, CNN, Paramount, Warner Brothers, HBO Max, Paramount Plus. So they own Harry Potter, Top Gun, Barbie, SpongeBob, and Superman. HBO Max and Paramount Plus remain separate initially, but will eventually combine. I guess that's one less subscription, but I'm sure it'll be more money.
2: Mm-hmm.
1: Be more expensive. The company promises at least 30 theatrical films per year and is targeting at least $6 billion in savings. Okay, good. So all the news one place. That's good. Powerball, 485 tonight. $485 million. Guys, I know how it's all going to go. I'm going to win tonight.
2: Yes.
1: And you're not going to see me tomorrow. Man, maybe I'd come in just to let y'all know.
2: Mm-hmm.
1: But that's another thing. How do you not let people know that you won $485 million, but then not show up to work anymore? You know, because like, I don't necessarily want everybody in my life to know that I came into that kind of money. Because then people are going to have expectations. $200 million. But see, again, it just makes me so angry. It's $485 million. The cash option is $200 million before taxes. So you wind up with $120 million. But you won 485.
3: Oh, that's ridiculous, man.
1: Where'd the other 300 go?
3: Oh.
1: You know what I mean?
3: Yeah.
1: Like, you better name a road after me or a highway or an airport or something.
3: Right.
1: $300 million goes to the government. But that's the thing. How do you make it so that nobody knows that you won all this money so they don't expect anything from you, but then you also are not the same person that you were and you're not going to do the same stuff that you did, like go to work? I guess you have to keep going to work and just pretend like you're brokey. But you know you got $120 million in the bank. I don't know how that would work.
3: Yeah, no.
1: I don't know if would I be more motivated? Would I be less motivated? Would I be better at this? Would I be worse? You know what I mean? Like, I don't know. Maybe I'd come in here if I knew that money didn't matter. Maybe this show would get 100 times better. Maybe I would be even more unhinged. Maybe I would crash out even more than I do.
3: Oh, yes. Yes.
1: Because I've earned the reputation of being the crash out king. Oh. People text it sometimes. And I think, you know, a lot of people find my crash outs highly entertaining and relatable.
3: Yes, I do.
1: That's the reason that I do them. Because who doesn't want to crash out publicly every day? I think a lot of people do. Paulina, this is for you and only you in Biggest Stories of the Day. Amelia Earhart. Now, tell me your theories. Just remind everybody you have many theories about Amelia Earhart. You believe that she's alive at 130, right?
4: Yes. I think according to our math, we're reaching 130.
1: But you believe that she's alive at that age?
4: Yes, she is. I don't think so.
1: Is that the question you would like answered? Is she alive or not?
4: Actually, just to put this to rest, maybe.
1: Yeah.
4: Once and for all. But I do feel like she was trying to escape like a man or something. I don't know.
1: There was a dude on a plane.
4: Correct. She tried to escape Fred from the plane. So she's like, I'm jumping out. Or she's like a little parachute. She's like, I'm out of here. And okay. What happened to Fred, I cannot confirm or deny. But I do believe that she's alive with us.
1: You believe she's alive with us? 130.
4: Yes.
1: Okay, it would be one thing to say she survived, but I'm going to go survived. When she's no longer with us, just based on age alone.
4: You don't know that. What they got over there.
1: I do.
4: Over
1: I
4: there
1: do.
4: In the
1: I'm
4: Caribbean.
1: Not, I don't, well, I'm unaware of 130-year-old
4: Some Dominican witch or something
1: person.
4: Found her, and like maybe she's alive. I don't know. Okay.
1: Well, Amelia Earhart disappeared in 1937 during a daring attempt to become the first woman to fly around the world. But nearly 90 years later, what happened to her remains a mystery. Despite dozens of searches, her plane was never found, fueling theories that she and her navigator, Fred, either crashed into the Pacific or landed on an island and survived for a time as castaways. This week, researchers are heading to a remote island, that one in particular, the one that they think that they might have been on, as part of a $900,000 expedition to investigate satellite imagery of an object that could be a tree it could also be Amelia Earhart's plane.
4: What?
1: And we're going to find out. 900 G's, guys.
4: That's crazy.
1: That's maybe how you'd know I won the lottery, is if I paid $1 million to have people go find Amelia Earhart's plane just so that Paulina could have a piece of it in her living room.
4: I just think about this every day.
1: Or
0: can
1: I just
0: find Jimmy Hoffa, too, for me?
1: Sure. Why not? That's how you, another way you'd know
0: I
1: won. No, I'll just go pick up Amelia and I'll bring her back to you so you guys can hang out. You can ask these questions. You guys can chat about it. Starbucks is getting a not so sweet backlash over its sugar free drinks. The coffee chain is facing a proposed class action lawsuit claiming 8 drinks marketed as sugar free actually contain between 13 and 21 grams of sugar in a venti. The suit points out 21 grams of sugar is almost as much sugar as you would get in a standard sized Kit Kat bar. The sugar comes from lactose, naturally found in milk, but the lawsuit argues the drinks shouldn't be labeled sugar-free at all, and Starbucks, of course, says the lawsuit has no merit. Kraft mac and cheese making news today. Now,
0: oh boy,
1: if you've been listening for a minute, you know that I don't mess around with Kraft mac and cheese. I grew up with this, the blue box, the macaroni, the powdered cheese, and I will accept no substitute. I don't want your off-brand, I don't want your supermarket brand, I don't want your Smurfs, I don't want your Minecraft shapes. I don't want them. What I want is Kraft mac and cheese. Don't come around. Velveeta's it's a different product. I'm in a different mood for that.
0: Like it
1: tastes, it's fine. It tastes different.
0: Yeah.
1: If I tell you I want Kraft mac and cheese, do not bring Velveeta shells and cheese.
0: Period.
1: I don't want
0: noted.
1: It.
5: So mad.
1: However.
0: Fresh out king.
1: However. I might be down for this. Kraft has just announced that they're developing Kraft mac and cheese cheesy ramen in 3 varieties, spicy chicken and pork. Now, I might be here for this.
0: I am.
1: Because some people like to eat ramen and put a piece of cheese on top of the ramen. And I don't know. It's inspired, I guess, by people adding cheese to their ramen dishes to balance out spice levels and add creaminess. And there is growing demand for this. All 3 flavors will be available in the ramen aisle next year for about $3 each, but a few people can try it early. Hello, I'd like to be one of those people. You can go to their Instagram and their TikTok to get signed up. And this is completely understandable to me. A Florida man who claimed that he had naked photos of himself in his backpack was arrested for having meth in the backpack instead. Crazy. But he was pulled over on a moped with a backpack, I guess, for swerving near traffic. He didn't have any headlights or taillights on said moped, so the officers were like, hey, what's up with that? Also, can we take a look at that backpack? And he said, absolutely not. You cannot open that because I have naked pictures of myself in the backpack.
0: Quick thinking.
1: Which, I'm constantly carrying around naked physical photographs of myself in my bag. If you ever see me with a backpack, let me tell you what's in there. Volumes of nudes of your boy. Okay? Certainly there's no meth in there. Absolutely not on my moped with no headlights or taillights. So they did open the backpack. They did not find naked photos. They instead found 14 grams of meth and fentanyl. He was arrested, facing several charges now, including meth trafficking and delivery of a controlled substance. But Kiki, the next time I see you with a backpack, it's all naked pictures.
5: Yeah, that's it. Nothing to see here.
1: Yeah, in a photo gallery.
5: Respect my privacy.
1: Physical printed copies. That's what it is. You can't look in there. It's National Chocolate Covered Pretzel Day, National Frappe Day, and National LED Light Day, recognizing LED technology and the energy-efficient lighting that it provides. That's exciting. The Entertainment Report is next. We'll do blogs after that. Back after Pink Panther is in 3 minutes on The Fred Show.

0: support. I'm part of the Loyal and Royal 13. Oh, I like that. Loyal and Royal.
1: Oh, yes.
0: And I work for Kraft.
2: Nice.
0: Ooh. Preach our Raymond and join our cheesy cult. No, you, my friend, whoever you are, you know where to find me at the radio station. Okay, I'm at the top of the tower right now, at the top of the tall building. Arrive there with me, and you come ready with this new cheesy ramen. You
1: We're
0: must,
1: here for it.
0: Yes, you, Jason.
2: Yes.
0: Tell her how to get it here.
2: Okay, so the address is...
3: At one Kaylin's Entertainment Report is on the Fred Show.
0: You'll probably just give out your address and phone number because every one of our listeners already has that. So.
2: Yeah, just ship a box there.
0: Like, this phone will ring just randomly on a Wednesday at, like, you know, 5 o'clock and we're having dinner. Because we have dinner, Jason and I do Wednesdays at 5 o'clock.
2: Yeah,
0: and I'll be like, who was dinners? That? And we'll be like, oh, that's just Jane who won tickets 2 years ago and wants to know. Like, what? Right. If anyone needs two phones, it's you.
2: Please.
1: Yeah.
0: And they won't pay for either one of them, so don't worry about it. Take it away.
1: Everybody has your number, and everybody gets a follow from you on social media. Want to start out dispelling a rumor you may have seen online. Screenshots started going around on X, formerly Twitter, and Instagram, claiming that Apple Music accidentally posted and then deleted a teaser image featuring a woman silhouette, and people thought that that was a clue as to who's performing at the upcoming Super Bowl halftime show, and that it was mistakenly posted. Fans immediately, did you guys see the silhouette?
0: Mm-hmm.
1: Yeah, fans immediately used this to guess artists like Miley Cyrus or Beyonce, but it turned out to be not real. I think somebody got bored, made it on AI, and then of course, you know, the rest is history. Miley has been in the conversation though, so has Justin Bieber as well as Jay-Z, so they have not announced who will be performing. We don't know yet. A lot of people do think it's Jay-Z. They think it's his time. I don't know if Beyonce would come out with him. I do think people would probably be really upset if she didn't, but...
4: Lock in, Beyonce.
1: Yeah,
4: come
1: on now. Yeah, I mean, she crushed it last time she did it. Florida Georgia Line's Brian Kelly and Tyler Hubbard had some serious healing to do before they got back together. Remember, they broke up. They kind of had a rift years ago, and then they posted this teaser recently before they were announced as headliners for Stagecoach, the upcoming music festival, and the rift was rumored to be about politics. That I haven't ever had confirmed, but the way that they got back together, I would not do if somebody asked me to do this if I was beefing with them. So Brian's wife, Brittany, said it started last November when Tyler asked Brian to go on a hike. Okay, I'm not...
0: Have we not learned anything?
1: I'm not solving
0: our issues.
1: They don't
0: listen to this show.
1: Yeah.
0: This show needs to be on in Nashville because we could help these people. Because everybody knows if you're fighting with your spouse or your former business partner or current business partner, we're not going on a boat.
4: Nope.
0: And we're not going on a hike.
1: Right. 4 years or however long you reach out to me, you say, hey, you want to go on a hike?
0: Nope.
1: Let's grab coffee first and figure things out.
0: In a public place with lots of people.
1: Right. Imagine if fans saw them.
0: Neutral zone. We're going hiking?
1: Yeah.
0: That's how you get pushed over the side and then all of a sudden all of the Florida Georgia Line rides go to one of them.
1: Right. Like all hikes lead to, it led to that. And their wives spending 5 days together in Idaho. She says that they worked out years of hurt and are in a much better place. They are back with a 12-stop festival tour planned for 2027, like I said, including Stagecoach.
0: A hike with someone you're fighting with.
1: Yeah, no,
0: it's not. Have you ever seen Dateline?
1: Right. I don't know. That was a crazy move. I'm glad it worked out, though. The legal battle. And last hour, we talked about, you know, Hayden Panettiere after she died, all the mess. And even Dolly Parton. Parton still has this mess going on with her family, which is just crazy. Like, you know, people need to grieve, but this legal battle surrounding her estate is getting even messier. So her estate is claiming that her nephew and former head of security, remember Brian Seaver, the one who she asked to announce that she passed and, you know, carry out all of her wishes, I guess he used barbed wire and a no trespassing sign to avoid being served with a lawsuit. So that's one way to avoid it. Court documents say 3 attempts were made to serve him. Her estate, rather, is suing him, accusing him of making threats, trying to extort money from the estate after he was fired from his security job. Meanwhile, her sisters have spoken out saying, we're all good. We all love each other. So I don't know what's going on, but please don't tarnish Miss Dolly's legacy. Justin Timberlake, he is admitting to his that his beatboxing phase was a bit much back in the day. After a creator called him out for it, he joked, he jumped in the comments and said he he could never apologize enough to us for that beatboxing phase.
0: What about the fauchers, fauchers?
1: I know. That was crazy, too. We need an apology for that in the Africa, the Diamond Africa chain. But that was a huge part of his performances during the final days of NSYNC and the start of his solo career. He said he might have to bring it back, though. I thought we all dated someone who beatboxed like this, but I guess it was just...
0: I can confirm I've never dated a beatboxer.
1: I thought all women...
0: Again,
1: Kiki,
0: after the first one. Never again.
1: Like,
0: only one.
1: Kiki, did you ever date a guy who beatboxed? I thought we all lived that in high school. And she was like, no. But like
0: and,
1: a guy
0: and someone who played hacky sack.
1: Yeah.
0: We've all dated someone who beatboxed and played hacky sack.
1: But
0: all
1: you
0: of
1: said
0: us.
1: A guy on the who did the drums or could...
4: Oh, yeah. They used to take their pencils and make beats on the desk.
1: Okay. So that was the heat for you.
4: Yeah, I might have did that once or twice.
1: Oh, yeah? Yeah. Okay.
4: It was the hotness back then.
0: Paulina definitely dated that guy. No question about
5: it. Still in love with him.
0: Yeah.
1: My man, my man, my man. I'm
0: when he gets out of jail, you'll be there.
4: Oh, no.
1: I almost shout that guy out almost all the time, and I'm like, I can't say this man's name.
0: On the next season of Love After Lockup, Paulina and Dee Dee the rapper, or whatever his name was.
1: His pencils. I'm trying to say it. By the way, you can follow us on Facebook, Twitch, Fred Show Radio, watch us live, and subscribe on YouTube. 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
0: All right, get Bella in here. I need Bella in here right now because it's our newest segment now. It's called... Oh, Kayla's just going to physically get up and go get her. Okay.
4: Like,
0: I mean, we have other forms of communication, I guess.
4: I thought you was beatboxing right here.
1: Right, me too.
4: This is beat.
0: No. Hey. I need Bella in here because this is going to be called Teach Our... She's 28, isn't she?
1: Yes. 28.
0: Come here, Bella. Take someone's microphone. I don't know who's... Jason's writing emails, so he's unengaged. Yeah. All right. Oh, no, we have a free one. That's right. Okay, I don't turn that one on.
1: All right. Forgot.
0: Yeah, Jason's doing a pivot table right now. Okay, Bella, how old are you?
6: I'm 28.
0: We got it right. And you live in a townhome?
6: No, I live in an apartment complex.
0: Okay, you live in an apartment, so shared walls is what I was getting at.
6: Oh, I know where we're going with this.
0: Yeah, well, with your husband.
6: Yeah, it's my husband.
0: Okay, the love of your life.
6: Love of my life.
0: And fun fact about Bella that she shared on the radio is Bella has only first of all, she converted to Judaism for this man.
6: Yes, I did.
0: And she's only been with one man, and it's her husband.
6: It's the Hebrew Hammer.
0: And she refers to him as the Hebrew Hammer, and he doesn't seem to mind.
6: Tried it once and was done.
0: Okay, anyway, so you shared with us that you confronted a neighbor about their behavior. So I need to understand what happened, like what were you observing and then what did you say?
6: Well, I just want to get this real clear. I was not observing any of this.
0: Well, but you were because you heard something.
6: I heard it, yes, but I didn't like watch it with my own eyes. But I moved into a new apartment complex and the building is rather old, like very old. So the floors are very creaky and I was noticing a lot of ear coming upstairs, and for the longest time I was like, what is going on? And my husband finally told me, he's like, they're, you know, getting it on. And
1: tell you
0: she's only been with him and he doesn't so she wouldn't know.
6: Trillville some cut.
0: She doesn't
6: like,
0: know,
6: are they jumping? Are they jumping? Like, what's going on?
0: They're jumping.
1: Are they jumping on the bed?
6: Well, okay, so
0: she doesn't have the perspective to know.
6: They were doing it in so many rooms, I couldn't figure out was their bedroom.
0: So it was moving. The sound was moving throughout the residence.
6: They are getting on like rabbits, I swear. And I finally got sick of it when my dad came to visit me about a couple of weeks ago.
0: Yeah, that's weird when you and dad are on the couch watching the game and it's,
6: exactly,
0: you know,
6: that was going on.
0: Humping.
6: We were having a glass of wine. It was very like wholesome, and all of a sudden upstairs in the living room, I think that's their living room, going at it. And I'm like, dude, not again. So again, fast forward a couple, I don't know, a week ago, they're getting it on and I'm trying to go to bed and they are not stopping. So I yelled, I said, if it hasn't happened yet, it's not going to.
0: So you just yelled this out loud in your own unit. Okay.
6: Yeah. It was like 45 minutes of this. I was like, I can't take this anymore. So then I screamed and I was like, stop doing it. That's all my life.
4: Knock it off.
6: Because it has been 45 minutes of me trying to sleep and ear. It's not they're very loud. It's just that noise is very loud. I don't even know where their bed is because they do it in so many rooms.
0: Oh, wow. Good for them.
6: And
0: what's
6: so finally... I don't know. You could ask them. Finally, I ran into them. And I never run into my neighbors, and he did not look very happy.
0: Did you say, like, did you speak to him, or did he just, like, know that it was you that's been screaming at him mid-coitus?
6: He knows. I yelled the last time. I yelled several times. It wasn't just a one, because they wouldn't stop.
1: You need a broom or something.
6: I told my husband, I was like, I'm going to get a broom and tell him, knock it off. I feel like a Karen. But also, they're doing it at all hours of the day, and it's loud. It's really loud. It's annoying. It's not so much it's loud as it is annoying.
0: I used to live in an apartment where the two bedrooms, like my headboard and then their headboard, would have been on the same wall. Mm-hmm. Obviously, different units, but like whatever. And I used to work nights. And so I would get woken up at like 7:30 in the morning. They'd have morning sex every day. And I just felt like such a loser. Like, I'm in bed alone and these people are just, you know, just going at it every single morning. And it's like, you know, here I'm 95% of the time your boy's just by himself. Just felt kind of like a loser. Okay. So, all right. So screaming at them from your own unit is the way to resolve the issue, you think? And now, are they still doing it, or did they take heed?
6: They're in a dry spell. I'm worried about them.
0: I think, you know, the trajectory of their relationship has been thrown off by you. The equilibrium has been thrown off because you screamed at them.
6: I kind of think so. But they, okay, I, you know, do what you gotta do. I get it. Trust me. But it is just, they need a new bed frame. It is very squeaky. It's very annoying. And then also just like all the odd hours of the day. I'm like, they never get it on at a normal time.
1: Are they a hot couple?
6: No.
0: Okay. That's a shame for them. Yeah. Well, it doesn't seem to matter for them, I guess.
6: Right. No, it's two very unsuspecting people, too, might I add. Like, it's two people I wouldn't expect to get it on this much.
0: Okay, so here's my question, then. We need to, and unfortunately, you have to go answer the phone, Bella, but you can listen. And we thank you for your story. Uh-huh. You told it very well. 855-591-1035. So what do you do in that situation? Like, how do you rectify? How do you remedy that? If you live in a place where your neighbors are so active that it's bothering you at all hours of the day and there's no escape. You know, what do you do? Do you go knock on the door and say, look, guys, I mean, I'm being serious. I mean, you can go to the apartment complex, I guess. You can complain to them and say, hey, these guys are making a ton of noise. Like, I don't know what to do. Do you just go to them and say, you know, but they have every right to do it. Sure. They don't have every right to disturb your peace, I guess, but they have every right to do it. So it's not really like you can ask them to stop. They're in their apartment. It's not like they're, you know, in the common area. It's like they're going to the gym and doing it in the sauna or whatever, or like, I don't know, in the hallways or something like that. The game room, the room you can rent. Bella's being a Karen, someone said.
6: Oh.
0: I used a broomstick to stop my neighbor's playtime. They were rabbits. Good for them, bad for neighbors.
6: Yeah.
0: Our neighbors are so loud, someone said. We can hear them often, and I've gotten to a point where I know when she's almost there.
6: Oh, no.
1: Oh, wow.
6: No.
0: That's a little too vivid.
4: Yeah.
0: That's a little too vivid. So, June, you used the broomstick. Well, how did you use the broomstick? Did you just bang on your wall, or what did you do?
5: Banged on the ceiling.
0: You'd bang on the ceiling?
5: Then they were up above me. I banged on the ceiling, and they would stop for a second to hear what it was. They'd go back at it. I'd bang again, and then they finally got the hint.
0: Yeah, I was going to say, like, if I'm doing it and I start hearing, like, a loud bang, then I've been discovered. And I need to, you know, I guess that's my cue to keep it down.
5: But then they started playing music super loud, and we're talking 2:30 in the morning.
0: Oh, see, now that's annoying.
5: And little kids, you know, so I had to stop it. So banging on the door and ended up having to bang on the door. I'm like, could y'all please, you know, be respectful? And they were cool then.
0: It's a 2 a.m. thing, and then the kids, and I get that. Like, you have to do something. But I don't know. I feel like such a hater.
1: Yeah, it would take a lot.
5: Oh, I do. I do.
0: Yeah, but yeah.
5: Well, it was.
0: Yeah.
5: It did. It took me a little while to get there. But boy, when you lose sleep and your kids are up and can't get them back down.
0: The things that parents will do.
5: You have to be an angry bear.
0: When their kid, like my sister, she turns into an absolute animal. Like, if the kids are asleep, it's like any kind of sudden movement or noise. It's like, mm-hmm. you know, you don't you dare. Yep. And I always mess with her. Like, I'm going to go wake them up. No, you didn't. you want to watch her just spin out? That's what you do. I'm going to go. She finally gets him to sleep. I'm going to go wake him up. Thank you, June. Have a good day.
1: Don't you there.
5: You as well.
0: Yeah, because she knows I'll go wake them up, and then I'll be like, oh, they're awake. Ooh, right. And then give them back to her to fix it. Hey, Sarah.
5: Hello.
0: Sarah, what are you supposed to do if your neighbors are getting it on, you know, at a rate that is so aggressive that it's affecting your quality of life? What do you do?
5: I'm calling a welfare check on them. Make sure that girl's okay.
0: Well, it sounds like they're very okay.
1: Sending the cops over there.
0: It sounds like things are going quite well, actually. I would say their welfare is strong.
5: Might give some for poor Bella. Yeah, exactly. Might give some peace for Bella, though.
0: Yeah, I don't know. I don't know if it's, like, if more impactful if you go knock on the door and be like, guys, look, I'm not, come on. Like, we got to keep it down. Because then they have to look you in the eye. Or if you call the apartment complex and they get, like, a note. I don't know. That might almost inspire me.
4: I would write a little note and put it on the door.
5: Yeah, just keep. Yeah. Like every day, every time they do it, just leave it out.
0: Fair enough.
5: Like, again.
0: Fair enough. Well, thank you, Sarah. Have a good day.
5: You too. Love you guys.
0: Oh, I love you too. I guess you could be funny about it. Leave them like a little basket, like with some, you know, accessories.
4: Yeah.
0: And then be like, but use these during the following hours, please. During a reasonable time period.
4: Right.
0: We'll do vlogs and a new waiting metaphone next. Fred Show.

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1: Fred Show is not. Oh, wait a minute now. Hold on a second. Laura, how you doing, Laura?
2: I'm good. How are you,
1: Laura? I was instructed to pick this one up because apparently, are you the problem? Not you're not Bella's problem, are you specifically?
2: I was the problem. I was the problem. My boyfriend had just gotten a new apartment. We were all excited. We had time to ourselves, and yeah, we got in trouble quite a few times until the management had to call and tell us to tone it down.
1: And how did they word that? Did they just call it a noise complaint, or were they like, your humping is a nuisance?
2: Well, no, I think that they knew specifically what we were doing. It was so embarrassing.
1: Mainly because you were yelling out instructions. So
2: There was no way everything.
3: Around it. How excited were you for the new apartment? My goodness.
2: It was very, we were very excited.
1: Do you miss him?
3: Sexton, girl.
1: Do you ever think about that?
2: Yes.
1: Okay. Well, Laura, I'm sorry about that. So what did you do? Did you tone it down or did it inspire you?
2: Yeah, we toned it down. We toned it down. Okay, you kind of feel bad, you know, like, oh, we're up here having all this fun. People are getting mad.
1: Well, you know, come to think of it, no one's ever complained ever. And I think I've only lived in places with shared walls my whole adult life, and no one's ever complained about me. So I'm not doing it right. Like, I've never gotten a noise complaint.
2: Maybe so, Fred. Maybe so. But now we have a house, and it's nice, and we can be as loud as we want.
1: Okay. All right, Laura. Thank you. See, now I feel, have a good day. Thank you for sharing.
2: You too.
1: Now I feel like I'm not doing it right. I need to work harder at it, I guess. I thought I was okay, but maybe not. Let's do blogs or audio journals. Waiting by the phone. Why did somebody get ghosted? It's new and next. And Riviera Maya, Mexico will get you to Dream Sapphire Resort, 7:30 Central, 8:30 Eastern.
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13: There's an accident blocking the right lane on 66 eastbound before Nutley Street. Traffic is jammed from Fairfax County Parkway. Traffic is jammed on 95 northbound between Springfield and the Beltway. DC 295 southbound stop and go between Eastern Avenue and Pennsylvania Avenue. There's an accident on Branch Avenue northbound between Woodyard Road and Old Alexandria Ferry Road. There's also an accident on the inner loop after Baltimore Avenue. Traffic is jammed from the 95 interchange. And 270 Spur southbound jammed between 270 and the Beltway. I'm Rose and that's your traffic.
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0: 99.5 Rose has a new gripe. It is...
1: I do.
0: Okay, let's hear
1: I
0: it.
1: I do. Do all men have to sneeze obnoxiously? Or is that just like the men in my life?
0: Well, what I don't is know that what about? You, I don't know what you mean. I don't really have the... I don't have any control over how I sneeze. I sneeze how I sneeze. Like, what am I supposed to be doing differently?
1: No. I feel like men make it more dramatic than it needs to be. This is my father, my brother, and my husband. Most recently, I'm like, why do you have to sneeze like that? It goes, like, it's a whole process. The wind up, the, and then it goes, like, whoa. It's the most obnoxious sound in the world. Why do guys do this?
0: Wow. I don't know. I mean, I guess I do sneeze kind of loudly, but I didn't realize. I don't know how I would sneeze otherwise. I don't know how to sneeze quietly. I mean,
1: you just go achoo. Like, you just make achoo. Just let it out. You don't have to, like, be so vocal about it.
0: Okay, but Rose, true. When you sneeze, do you believe you have control over the sneeze? Because I do. It's not like I don't think I can, like, lower the volume on it.
1: No, it's not. Yeah, I think you can lower the volume on it. It's not controlling the sneeze. It's controlling the volume of the sneeze. Like, I think there's a little bit extra. Clint says, oh, it happens when you become a dad. And I said, no, sir. You've sneezed like
2: well,
1: this
2: I,
1: our entire
2: I sneeze loudly and I'm not aware of being a dad. So I hope that's not what happened.
1: So I'm like, he's like, it's a dad sneeze. And I was like, no, like he makes it so loud and so, and my dad has always done this. My brother has always done this. It's like a cry for attention. I don't know.
3: I think so.
1: Does anybody else?
0: A cry
1: okay,
0: for
1: it. Okay, so I'm not the
0: my
1: only
0: whole
1: one.
0: Life is a cry for attention. It's not just my sneeze.
1: That's fair.
0: It's everything. It's my career path. Yeah. Everything is a cry for attention.
1: Yeah,
0: it's not my
1: true.
0: Sneeze.
1: That's
0: I don't true. Have any control over the way that I sneeze, and I feel targeted because I'm the only man in the room right now because Jason apparently was so offended he got up and walked out.
1: Mm-hmm. Sorry.
0: Okay, well, do you guys agree with her theory?
4: No, but, no, I don't because I'm also being, is it sneeze shamed? Is that what we're going to call
0: it?
4: Yeah, in my household.
1: Are you allowed to sneeze?
4: I'm not a loud one, but my fiance says that I always do three in a row. So he won't say bless you until I hit number three. And I just think that is so rude. Like, you should be blessing me every time I sneeze.
0: You get a bless every you on the time. First okay. one. You don't get subsequent bless yous.
4: Oh, okay.
0: No, per you get a bless Whoa. You for the first sneeze per session. Oh. You don't. I'm not going to bless you. I blessed you once already. That's only bless you that you only get the one. Otherwise, I'd be bless you
4: yes.
0: all day.
4: Yes, right. You should do that, it every time. Doesn't our heart stop or something every time we sneeze?
1: Mm-hmm.
3: Oh, yeah.
4: Yes.
1: Oh, yeah. I think that's where that came
3: from. We're lucky
1: from,
3: to be
1: right?
3: here, man.
4: Right. Why are you being stingy with the bless yous? But yeah, my fiance, he's like, you sneeze three times in a row. It's very dramatic. I'm like, what?
0: All right, well.
1: I don't think you can control the number of sneezes,
4: right.
1: but are you being, like, super loud about it?
4: No, I try to be, you know, okay. discreet.
0: Add it to the list. Rose doesn't, she thinks men spend too much time in the bathroom, you know, right. going number two, and now we sneeze too loud, and before long, I don't know what it is, breathing. Yeah. Our breathing will be a problem.
4: Yep.
1: Sometimes.
0: You see? There you go. 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
3: The Fairfax County School System is implementing a custom solution to block students from viewing AI-generated content during Google searches. 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They're saying the tool will help students develop critical research skills by forcing them to engage directly with source material. President Trump's work on the Lincoln Memorial Reflecting Pool is almost done and that the pool will be refilled this week. He also says the reflecting pool will be, quote, about as vandal-proof as you can get. The U.S. Attorney's Office in D.C. determined back in July that damage to the pool was a result of flawed installation by the contractor. And a worker is recovering after being caught in a trench collapse in Potomac yesterday. The worker was reportedly waterproofing the trench when it collapsed. It took several hours to dig him out, and he was reportedly in serious but stable condition last night. I'm Rose. Those are the three things you need to know for your day on Hot 99.5.
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3: There's an accident blocking the right lane on 66 eastbound before Nutley Street. Traffic is jammed from Fairfax County Parkway. Traffic is jammed on 95 northbound between Springfield and the Beltway. DC 295 southbound stopping out between Eastern Avenue and Pennsylvania Avenue. There's an accident on Branch Avenue northbound between Woodyard Road and Old Alexandria Ferry Road. There's also an accident on the inner loop after Baltimore Avenue. Traffic is jammed from the 95 interchange. And 270 Spur southbound jammed between 270 and the Beltway. I'm Rose and that's your traffic.
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0: Wednesday, October 7th. 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
0: Is that what you do? Morning, yes. Kiki.
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0: Hi, Kaylin.
26: Good morning.
0: Hi, Jason Brown. 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
0: Showbiz Shelly, $800 in the showdown. You can win that money. Beater in 5 questions. Snapper 10 game win streak. You get paid. Trip to Riviera Maya, Mexico. Got that in about 10 minutes. A new waiting by the phone. Why did somebody get ghosted? The Entertainer Report and blogs are coming up.
23: Yeah, they talk better than they type.
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0: Like we're writing in our diaries, except we say them aloud. We call them blogs. Kaylin?
3: Thank you, dear blog. So if you are part of the 13 and you have ever walked into the wrong place, maybe when you were overserved like me, maybe when you were not overserved, but it was like you walked into the wrong like funeral or something, please text us because I walked into a very wrong place on accident recently. So it's been really fun having my 22-year-old sister and some of her friends here. If you've been listening for a little while, she's 13 years younger. We both went to the same college, and then she sort of, you know, not followed me here, but, you know, she's been here a lot. She's comfortable here. Her boyfriend's here. So she has been living here for a few months. She's a fully grown human. I love the bond that we now have. So it's been really fun having my 22-year-old sister and some of her friends here. If you've been listening for a little while, she's 13 years younger. We both went to the same college, and then she sort of, you know, not followed me here, but, you know, she's been here a lot. She's comfortable here. Her boyfriend's here. So she has been living here for a few months. She's a fully grown human. I love the bond that we now have where we can, she understands

0: the same person, which is probably why both of our relationship with my sister is so good. She's more calm, more chill. And I love my sister, but like, she's kind of a lame. She's kind of a lame. Like my girl, like she's like, I don't, even in college, she was doing skincare. She was, God bless her, you know, they were making healthy brownies and exercising. And like the millennial girls, like when I text the group chat about college, we didn't even own like face wash. So it's just, we're both different. Anyway, so sometimes she likes to go home. She likes to go home early. So I had plans.
1: Nothing wrong with that.
0: I know. God bless her. But she's 22. Like, I really just want her to like.
1: Yeah, she's learning before I did.
0: Yeah. No, she's.
1: Nice 9 o'clock bedtime.
0: She's,
1: you know,
0: a good kid.
1: Warm
0: she's
1: milk really and cookies kid. Beforehand. You yeah. know, a little mint on the pillow.
0: Warm milk and cookies.
1: Yeah.
0: I know, she has like yoga at 6 a.m. in the morning. I'm like, God bless you. I love you. Right, I'm so proud.
1: Now you went too far with
0: it. Yeah. So anyway, so she, we had plans to meet up with them. Of course, my sister went home early, and I think she didn't think that my friend and I were going to go meet up with Lauren, but we certainly did. And then she got a video later and she's like, wait, you're all together? I'm like, yeah, girl, you were lame. Anyways, so my friend and I had been a little bit overserved, and she was like, you know what? Lauren's place is on the way back to my place. Let's just stop there. Let's see what the kids are doing. The 411, because you know, they pregame for hours and they don't go out until like 10, 11. Yes. Their pregames last forever. I don't know. I'd be so too drunk, whatever. So we get over there. We tell the Uber the address, and we walk into what we think is her apartment building. And we are so overserved that we don't notice like the fluorescent lighting and that things might look weird. And I go to the front, I ask for Lauren. They're telling me, Lauren who? They can't find who it is. And all of a sudden, this guy goes, ma'am, this is a nursing home.
1: Oh, what were you drinking?
0: I don't know.
1: Bleach?
0: Clear. I don't know. Like, me and my friend, we did not realize. And so then we look back and Lauren's like, guys, I'm across the street. You're in a nursing home. This guy at the front was like, I don't have that, Lauren, but you know, there's probably someone there named Lauren. And so we were there for a good 10 minutes trying to figure out where Lauren was. And so, yeah, we had gone into a nursing home, probably a little bit louder than they're used to. Luckily old folks can't hear really well, but yeah. So then we ended up learning that it was across the street. So we caused quite a ruckus on Saturday night at the nursing home.
2: That is wild. The security was probably so confused. He's like, who ordered these two hot blondes?
0: it was a time. And it reminded me, like, we have been on, like, with our sorority and with frats, we would go on these like ski weekends or whatever. And there was not a lot of skiing going on. It was just like a winter thing. But my guy friend went into the wrong cabin and that caused a whole thing. He literally went to the bathroom. Like, he literally
2: thought
0: it was his place.
2: We've all done something like this. Like, I've gotten tried to get in the wrong car before.
0: Yeah.
1: Oh, I tried to get into a car that was someone's. It wasn't an Uber. I thought it was an Uber, and it was someone's car.
0: Yeah, it certainly was.
1: But it was like a Honda Civic, and it was the same color as the one it was supposed to be coming. So I'm like pulling on the door, like, "Hey, Uber!
2: Right. It's me, Fred." Like,
1: and they're like, "Oh my gosh. Yeah, no, this is my automobile."
0: Or when you're little, I don't know if you guys did this, but like you'd hold the wrong parent's hand. Have you ever done that,
2: Caitlin? Now what?
3: I've done that. Where you like reach up and grab like some. Someone else's hand, and it's not your mom.
0: Was like, yeah, I'm not your dad, and I was just like, oh no,
2: but you can't be. My left, right, Paulina, you should have did that.
1: Paulina, and I've been doing it for 30 years. Still waiting by the phone. It's new and next. Why did somebody get ghosted? And I've got your keyword in 10 minutes. Riviera Maya, Mexico. Dream.

0: left waiting by the phone? It's the Fred Show.
1: Hey, Carrie, good morning. Welcome to the program. How are you?
2: I'm okay. How are you?
1: Doing all right. What's going on with this woman, Amanda, on waiting by the phone? The whole thing here is we're trying to figure out if you've been ghosted, but we need the backstory from you first. So how did you meet Amanda? Tell us about any dates you've been on and then where things are now.
2: Yeah, we met on a dating app.
1: Okay.
2: And you know how crazy that world is.
1: Right.
2: Well, we went out on a first date. And I thought it went really well. And now I just haven't heard from her ever since. So I'm like, we had a great date together. And then, you know, she left, I left, and then nothing. So okay. How does that work?
1: So you've reached out, Carrie, since the date. You've tried to plan something else, check in with her, whatever, and she's not responding to you at all.
2: Yeah, completely ghosted.
1: Hmm. And you look back on the date. I always ask the question. You look back on the date and you thought everything, you know, was normal. Conversation was normal. Truly, you reflect and you're thinking, this was great. I want to see this person again. I ask this question every time. So I'm going to ask you. You sure? You sure?
2: Yes. Everything went really well. We were laughing, having fun. Great dinner. Great cocktails.
1: Okay.
2: Yeah.
1: I'm going to stop asking the question because no one tells me the truth. But anyway, well, Carrie, we want to help you. And maybe there's a good explanation. So we're going to play a song, come back in a couple of minutes, call Amanda, and we're going to ask all of these questions on your behalf if we can get her on the phone. You'll be on the phone at the same time. And the hope is that we can figure out what's been going on. Hopefully, you know, it's just something basic. We can straighten things out, and then we'll set you guys up on a second date that we pay for, all right?
2: Okay.
1: Let's see what happens next in part two of Waiting by the Phone after Bruno Mars and your Riviera Maya Dream Sapphire Resort keyword. Have your iHeart app ready, and I'll give it to you in 2 minutes. Fred Show.

0: 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And when you are, click on the red talkback mic and leave us a talkback message. Your name, where you're listening, and the keyword so you can go to Dream Sapphire Resort and Spa in Riviera Maya, Mexico, and a $1,000 travel credit. Taco. Taco. That is the keyword. So leave us a talkback message now. 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And you can enter as many times as you want each day with the new keyword. The more times you enter, the better chance you have to win. The keyword is taco. Hey, Carrie.
1: Hello.
0: All right. Let's call Amanda on Waiting by the Phone. You guys met on one of the dating apps and you chatted, went on a date. The conversation was good. The drinks were good. The food was good. It was a great date. You've reached out to see Amanda since then and she has not responded to you. And you'd like to know why.
1: I just don't understand. We had a great date, and I'm just looking for some answers here as to why I got ghosted.
0: Well, let's get you those answers right now. Good luck.
1: Thank you.
2: Hello?
0: Hi, is this Amanda?
2: This is she.
0: Hey, Amanda, good morning. My name is Fred, and I'm calling for the Fred Show, the morning radio show. And I have to tell you that we are on the radio right now, and I would need your permission to continue with the call. Do you mind if we chat for just a second? You can hang up at any time.
2: Yeah, sure.
0: Well, thank you very much. I know it's kind of a weird thing to get a call like this. Maybe you've heard this before, maybe not. But we're calling on behalf of someone named Carrie, who I guess you met on a dating app and recently went on a date with. Do you remember Carrie?
2: Yeah, I do.
0: You do? Okay, so we just spoke with her, and she had nice things to say about you and the date and said that she had reached out to see you again, and you're not responding, and she is perplexed. She has no idea why you wouldn't respond to her, and so we're trying to figure that out for her.
2: Yeah. I mean, I guess I am ghosting Carrie. She was very nice, but yeah, I mean, like, she left out a really big piece of information. That you should absolutely, like, tell someone before you go out with them.
0: Why now? What is that piece of information? Inquiring minds would like to know what she didn't tell you.
2: I mean, like, look, like, we were on a date and she told me she had just, like, very recently come out. She's bi and that this was her first date with a woman. Like, you know, I didn't want to continue after that. I'm not trying to waste my time with someone who's trying to figure things out. You know what I mean? Like, I'm a lesbian. I've been out for like 2 decades. This is just not.
0: So you would have preferred that she told you on the dating app, hey, I've come to this realization and you know, you would be the first woman that I've dated. You think that that's something that you would need to know ahead of time?
2: Yeah. I mean, my God, absolutely. I'm like serious about, you know, finding like my person, like a life partner. I'm not, you know, I respect that someone's come out, but like, we're not in the same playing field. I don't want to be with someone who's not sure about what they want, is going through these emotions for the first time. Like, I've been around for a long time.
0: Well, there's Carrie, by the way. Carrie, I'm so forgetful. Carrie's here.
1: Hi.
0: Yeah, I mean, I'd like to hear your side of this because I don't know. I mean, Jason, you could comment because I don't really know.
3: Yeah,
0: what it's like to come out or what the rules are. But Carrie, what did you want to say?
1: I just wanted to say that I wasn't hiding it. It just never came up before then, and I'm sorry, but I've been honest. It's just it never came up, so I didn't bring it up.
2: Well. No, and I mean, look, I'm just letting you know that, like, if you want to date a woman, this is your first, like, I was your first date with a woman, period. That's something you have to tell someone who's actively been gay and out for a long time. Like, you're having a new journey, and I'm not looking to be someone's, like, you know, trial run while they're figuring something out.
0: Well,
2: and
0: no,
2: especially, sorry.
0: Now, hold on. I'm sorry to interrupt you, but the trial run is your assessment. Like, how do you know, and Jason, I really want to know what you think, and because who cares what I think, but I mean, Carrie might have been living this, she might have been aware of this truth or for a long time and is now acting on it. So I guess I can understand both perspectives. I can see how you might feel like an experiment, but then also, you know, I could also see how this is what Carrie's wanted to do for a long time, and now she's finally doing it. Jason, what do you think?
3: Yeah, I mean, dating is about figuring out, you know, if you want to be with that person, no matter where you are in your specific journeys. And like you said, Fred, like, she could have wanted this for a while and now she's finally doing it, and you could be that person, like, just to discount her because of when someone comes out, I think is a little unfair.
2: Well, yeah, I mean, you have to understand, too, a woman with another woman is, you're also bisexual. Like, I don't want to date a bisexual woman. I want to date a lesbian. I want to date someone who's literally on the same page as me. Like, those are two big things you have to leave out, that you cannot leave out. You're looking to date a woman, bisexual, fine, but just, like, disclose that. Do you know what I mean?
1: Okay. Yes, I do understand. I just don't think that you can discount me that I'm not capable of having a serious relationship just because I'm newly out.
4: Yeah, maybe a softer approach.
2: Okay, sure. I'm just saying, like, I just don't have... I appreciate that. Like I said, I wasn't mean. I didn't say anything. I just ghosted you because I don't want to continue this. Like, I don't really know what to say. I mean, saying it sounds harsh, but the truth is I'm a woman who dates women. You are a bisexual woman who dates half men, right?
0: Or, well, now, hold you know, on, though. But isn't she a woman who dates women as well? And she just happens to like both. And so who's to say she doesn't fall in love with you? And then that's that. There aren't any more men in the equation. I mean, again, you have every right to qualify people however you want to. And you have every right to say, hey, I only want to date these kinds of people. And I don't, I mean, there's nothing wrong with that. I think it's possible that you're not giving her really any credit here, that she's being sincere and that you could be her person. It sounds like you're just eliminating her because she doesn't check certain boxes. Again, you're right, but is it possible that you're missing out?
2: I think for someone who's been out for a long time, I think when someone first comes out, there's a lot of things they're dealing with, which I totally respect and understand. I'm just not the person to handhold during that process when I've literally been out since I was like in my teens, like for 2 decades. I know what I want. I want a woman who's into women exclusively. Like, there's just, and that's just how it is. Like, you'll find that across the board occasionally, like women who want to date women who are into exclusively women and who know what they want and have been wanting that and been out for a long time. Like, it's just very different types of people.
3: So just because she hasn't been out as long as you, even though you didn't even take the time to get to know her, you're just going to discard her for that when she could be your person, when she sort of, you know, gets it figured out.
2: She couldn't be my person if I worry that she's looking or attracted to men if she's bisexual. Okay. I want a woman who's into women. That's all. I mean, and also, like, you, yeah, that's,
0: all right,
2: that's
0: fair how enough. I feel. Yeah. Hey, look, you don't have to, again, you don't have to justify. I guess we're just trying to understand or maybe help see that she could be very sincere in this. This could have been her truth for a very long time, and she's been afraid to sort of communicate that or exercise that. But look, it's not going to work out. It doesn't sound like. Carrie, I'm sorry.
1: It's sad.
0: Yeah, well, look, at the end of the day, everybody has the ability to choose who they want for themselves and make their own rules, even if that's limiting potentially. And, she doesn't feel that way. So, Carrie, I'm sorry. Amanda, I appreciate your honesty and transparency. And thank you for your time. And best of luck to both of you.
1: Thank you.
2: Thanks.
0: If you missed the keyword, jump on the iHeart app, tune in wherever you listen to us, and click on the red talkback mic. Taco is the keyword. Your name, where you're listening, and Taco, the entertainment report, and $800 for Showbiz Shelley, both next. 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I had it, but-

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1: Lionel Messi, his family gathered at Estadio Monumental for the final game of his international career last night. Jason, what does he play?
2: He plays soccer.
1: Yes, or yes. Football.
2: Football Americano. No, football.
3: No, just football.
2: Yeah.
1: His wife, family, kids, friends, all there in Messi jerseys. He was being introduced to 85,000 people in Buenos Aires. His three sons, it was really sweet, joined him as he walked out of the tunnel before kickoff. He, of course, the Argentina icon, closes out his international career. 21 years, 125 goals, two Copa America titles, and a World Cup victory. The game also came almost two months to the day since his father, Jorge, died at the age of 68. He was his agent and business manager, and I know he's spoken about the loss and how difficult that was. So I'm sure a very emotional night while thinking about him. Kehlani was talking to influencer Jordan Lucas. She was one of the three women actually that won, quote unquote, Drake's like live stream dating thing. I forget which one she was. There was like the girl next door. That wasn't her. There was the wife with the goth baddie. And then I don't remember what Jordan was called, but she was talking to Kehlani and she actually shared two really massive songs that she turned down and went to other people. So Kehlani was almost on The Middle, the Zed song that ended up going to Maris Morris, which is pretty crazy.
3: Maris Morris?
1: Yes. Yep. And Boot Up by LMI. So she, two massive songs that she turned down. And she said, you know, they always, like, she doesn't think about it too much because songs always land where they're supposed to. But I thought that was interesting to hear that she was.
2: Yeah, I'd like to hear her demo of The Middle because I feel like that would be really interesting.
1: Yeah. It would sound different.
4: Boot Up was huge.
2: Yeah.
4: Like, that's a big bag.
3: Yeah, that's a big one. Yeah.
4: Right. That's LMA's whole existence at this point. That song.
1: Boot Up would be. That would keep me up at night, but yes. she had a good attitude about it. And while we're talking about her, of course, we have been playing her song Folded. I love it so much. But she's been on tour, and she has been bringing out her sweet daughter to sing the song with her. Here, listen to this.

0: sweet.
1: And she has little headphones on. Now, I do wonder if she sings it again, you know, because I love that song and I love the cute moment. But that might be the number one song people came to hear from you, girl. Really, really sweet, though. In other music news, Max Martin is having a great week. Half of this week's top 10, 5 out of 10 songs were co-written and co-produced by Max, both for Taylor Swift, Ariana Grande. Number 1, Patient Zero. We have number 3, Cleveland, exclamation point, Babylon, Pink Clouding. Those are all Taylor Swift, and Hate That I Made You Love Me by Ariana Grande. So he continues to be a massive machine. Lil Nas X, he's back on the music scene. He released the song called The World's Greatest. It's his first new song in more than 18 months. Remember, in June, he revealed that he had spent several months in rehab getting mental health help after being diagnosed with bipolar disorder. And the music video is really, really sweet. It's all about not giving up on life. It ends with an emotional dedication to his mama, Tamikia, who died in August. And it shows him as a little kid with his siblings, and it shows him, you know, older with his family, and he's like trying to do this dance routine, and it's basically just like getting back up when life throws some stuff at you. So the music video is beautiful, and that single and video is out right now, by the way. If you want to follow us on Twitch, you can always do that, as well as Facebook, Fred Show Radio. 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
1: 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Joanne is here to take you on. Hi, Joanne.
3: Good morning, how are you?
1: Joanne, I'm doing great. Thank you for listening and for calling. Give me a fun fact about you.
3: Fun fact, I love music, I love pop culture, I work at a school.
1: Okay, well, we're going to see how much you love pop culture,
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1: And we're going to see how much you listen to the program, because I got five questions right now against our pop culture expert. Shelly, you got to go, adios.
2: All right, good luck.
1: Off she goes.
3: Thank you.
1: To the sound booth, poof. Joanne, she cannot hear the questions. Number one for you, Ella Langley's record-breaking single, Choosin' Texas, has officially been knocked out of the top spot on the Billboard Hot 100 chart by Patient Zero. Whose song is that?
3: Taylor Swift.
1: Which I'll Be Missing You and I Need a Girl rapper has been ordered to pay NBC Universal nearly $500,000 in attorney's fees?
3: Ooh, all right, I'm just going to guess. Little Nas.
1: Who? Anyway, which singer is at the center of a new lawsuit that accuses her of copying Bill Withers' song, Just the Two of Us, for her song, I've Seen It?
3: Beyonce.
1: Carson Daly returned to Times Square to film an upcoming TRL reunion that will air on Roku. Which network did that show originally air on?
3: MTV.
1: There you go. And the Real Housewives Ultimate Girls Trip Anniversary Season Finale aired this week. Is the reality show celebrating 10, 20, or 30 years on television?
3: 20.
1: That is a 3.
2: Good job.
1: You got a 3. Not bad at all. Here comes Shelly for
3: Thank
1: the booth.
3: You.
1: Booth. Chicken. Okay. 3 is the score to beat.
2: Okay.
1: Ready?
2: Right. Yes.
1: Ella Langley's record-breaking single, Choosin' Texas, has officially been knocked out of the top spot on the Billboard Hot 100 chart by Patient Zero. Whose song is that?
2: Taylor Swift.
1: Yeah, which I'll Be Missing You and I Need a Girl rapper has been ordered to pay NBC Universal nearly $500,000 in attorney's fees?
2: Diddy,
1: yeah. Which singer is at the center of a new lawsuit that accuses her of copying Bill Withers' song, Just the Two of Us, for her song, I've Seen It?
2: 3, 2, no.
1: It's Olivia Dean, and we disagree on this in the room, but I think it's a reach. I think it's a reach. Carson Daly returned to Times Square to film an upcoming TRL reunion that will air on Roku. Which network did the show originally air on?
2: MTV.
1: Yeah, and the Real Housewives Ultimate Girls Trip Anniversary Season Finale, that's a mouthful, aired this week. Is the reality show celebrating 10, 20, or 30 years on TV?
2: 3, 20.
1: 20 is correct. Good guess.
2: Wow.
1: That is a 4, and that is a win, Joanne. Very, very close, but you have to say it, and let me make sure I get this right, so I don't get any more mean letters in the mail with a stamp on it. You know what? If you complain, you should have to put a stamp on it and mail it to me. So you have to spend, you know, a dollar or whatever to tell me I suck.
2: I would do that.
1: My name is Joanne. I got showed up on the showdown, and I can't hang with the gorilla. You got to say all that.
3: Oh, my goodness. My name is Joanne. I don't know what. Shelly beat me. Gorilla something.
1: Okay, so
3: I'm
1: it doesn't matter.
3: I don't have that.
1: It doesn't. Gorilla something? It doesn't even matter if I say it, because people are, they don't even.
2: She said what she said.
1: Okay. Joanne, you can't hang with the gorilla.
3: Boots.
4: Girl, Joanne,
3: there you are.
1: Joanne, hey, did you just have a short? Like, did you just have a major malfunction? Like, what happened right there? Like, a lot of words all at once. Is everything okay?
4: I love her.
3: There was a slight malfunction, but all is good.
1: Okay, so as long as you're all right, that's all that I care. Joanne, okay, hang on a second. Okay. Have a great. Now I'm shorty. Hang on a second. Have a good day.
3: Are you okay?
1: No. No. No, Joanne, I'm not.
4: I
1: never have been, and I never will be, and that's all there is to it. Hang on a second. Thank you for listening. Have a good day.
3: Thank you. Have a good day, too.
1: That's a funny question. Are you all right? No. I'm not. Shelly, 8:50 tomorrow, 11 straight, and I don't remember.
2: Okay.
1: A lot of wins and not very many losses.
2: Yeah,
1: how about that?
2: That works.
1: All right. Have a good day.
2: I do. Bye.
1: Game Show Wednesday continues next. Game number two, definitely going to beat Paulina. And then we're doing Kiki Karaoke. And because of our love of throwbacks, I decided just to rewind 20 years. And we're doing the biggest songs from 20 years ago now.
5: Okay. Yes.
1: In Kiki Karaoke. And we'll play next on the Fred Show.
0: Wake up. 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
12: Traffic. Good morning. Traffic is jammed on 395 northbound between the Beltway and King Street. There's an accident blocking the right lane on 66 eastbound before Nutley Street. Traffic is jammed from Fairfax County Parkway. Traffic is also jammed on 66 westbound between Roslyn and Sycamore Street. 95 northbound jammed between Lorton and the Beltway. There's an accident on 95 southbound between Woodbridge and Occoquan. It's near the Occoquan River. There's also a disabled vehicle moved to the right shoulder on the outer loop at US 29. I'm Rose, and that's your traffic.
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12: 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It's going to be a beautiful day with plenty of sunshine and a high of 72.
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1: Here's Rose with three things you need to know.
2: Rose, what's happening?
3: The D.C. Council will allow businesses and event organizers to pay the city for enhanced parking enforcement. The Strategic Parking Enforcement Act was passed by the council yesterday, which will allow business improvement districts and other groups to pay for targeted enforcement by parking officers working overtime. Support says it could free up parking spaces and reduce unsafe parking. The bill now goes to Mayor Bowser. D.C. Uber and Lyft drivers are opposing the expansion of robo-taxi services in the city. Dozens of drivers protested yesterday outside the Wilson building. They want the D.C. Council to drop the proposed bill that would allow the expansion of autonomous driving services like Waymo. The robo-taxi bill has not been scheduled for a vote. And IKEA is closing two of its D.C. area plan and order stores by the end of this year. The Georgetown location will be closing October 18th. The Fairfax location will be closing by November 30th. An IKEA spokesperson says the company is focusing on investments in home delivery, pickup services, and its online experience. I'm Rose. Those are the three things you need to know for your day on Hot 99.5.
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11: 3, 2, 1, let's go. I would eat a beaver. Mm. Yes. I've been waiting for some new meats to drop.
12: Not new meats.
11: Yeah, we need some new options, Jason.
12: No.
11: A buffalo beaver.
2: What? A buffalo beaver?
11: Yeah.
2: You're saying beaver in buffalo sauce.
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13: All right, Fred Show, do your thing.
2: By the way, I think it was like some Bobby Flay show last night. Triple threat. they had to make beaver.
6: Really?
2: Oh. Yeah, they made it. So they, it's a real, you can make it gourmet. It's a little chewy, apparently.
6: Oh, I need to try it.
2: But it's a thing. You can do that. Go ask Bobby Flay about it. He'll hook you up. Hi, Kiki.
7: Good morning.
2: Hi, Kayla.
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2: Showbiz and Bella are here. It is Wednesday, October 7th. Game Show Wednesday, game number 2. You're definitely going to beat Paulina. General knowledge trivia questions. If you want to take her on, call now. She's lost this game 2 in a row and 126 times all time. 855-591-1035. You're nodding your head.
12: I'm nodding my head. Not-

0: Morning Show. Do you have what it takes to battle?
1: You're definitely going to be Paulina. Pero not today.
2: No.

0: disappointment. Oh, yes. Maybe that's why my dad left. Hey.
1: Wait a minute.
0: So how much time you guys got? Whoa. You guys want to unpack that?
1: Paulina.
0: I'm messing.
2: We love you.
0: I'm crazy.
1: No. Yeah.
0: I'm just a crazy girl.
1: Absolutely not.
0: Crazy hair.
1: I'm not I could never. Well, I'm sure I could be, but I'm not. I'm not disappointed at all. And I won't be today.
0: I love you guys.
1: I won't be today.
0: Neither that.
1: Too much daddy stuff going on right now. Everybody relax. It's fine. It's fine. Everything's fine. Lexi, how you doing?
3: I'm good. How are you?
1: Got any daddy issues you want to talk about? We're here. Anyone disappointed in you? I mean, we'll get to the bottom of it right now.
3: I mean, who really doesn't have daddy issues? I'm sure everyone does a little bit.
1: Yeah,
3: you know.
1: Yeah, ain't that the truth?
3: That's life, right?
1: All right, so no daddy issues, but what's a fun fact about you, Lexi?
3: Oh, trust me, we got it. Well, I am a stay-at-home mother of two wonderful boys. I have a 4-year-old and a 2-year-old.
0: No.
3: Have two wonderful dogs and a cat.
1: What are all of their names? I'd like to know all of their names, please.
3: Okay, so my oldest, his name is Noah. Mm. I just finished dropping him off at school. Actually, he's in preschool.
0: Mm.
3: And then my youngest, his name is Emilio.
0: Emilio.
1: Okay, all right, and then the dogs and the cat, please.
3: And that. Okay, so then my girl's name is Elise.
1: Mm-hmm.
3: My boy's name is Bandit.
1: Mm-hmm.
3: And the cat's name is Shadow.
1: Okay, and what's your dad's name? I'm kidding. You don't have to tell me that. All right. So these are 5 general knowledge questions against Paulina, and we just simply never know what Paulina is going to say. She's very unpredictable. Sometimes she gets a 5, sometimes she gets a 0, and the answers are hysterical. However, she has lost this game twice now in a row. 111 wins and 126 losses. Let's see how this goes. You got to go, Pete.
0: All right,
1: adios.
0: Good luck. Bye-bye.
1: All right. Bye-bye.
3: You too, Paulina.
1: Off to the sound booth, poof. She cannot hear the questions. Okay. Question number 1, Lexi, for you. If an animal is a carnivore, what does their diet mainly consist of?
3: Meat.
1: Which iconic brand's logo is a swoosh?
3: Nike.
1: Is a tortoise a reptile, an amphibian, or a mammal?
3: A tortoise?
0: Ooh,
3: it would be
0: two.
3: One
1: reptile.
3: No, that's a mammal.
1: What are we going with?
0: Which one are we going with?
1: We got to pick one.
3: Turtle, tortoise.
1: Like now, though.
0: Yeah, you got to pick one.
1: You got it now.
3: Mammal. We'll say.
1: Okay.
3: Mammal.
1: Which continent is Egypt in?
3: Egypt is in.
1: Primarily. Okay, all right. Egypt is not in South. It's right there next to Brazil. And what do you call the study of weather, climate, and atmosphere?
3: Meteorology.
1: All right, you got a 3. All right. Here she comes. A 3, mi amiga.
0: Wow.
1: Yeah, not bad, not bad.
0: You're good, girl.
1: Now, a tie goes to you because you only play once a week. Obviously, a 4 or 5 wins it, all right? Well, a 3 with 2, I guess. Are you ready?
0: Yes.
1: All right. If an animal's a carnivore, Paulina, mm-hmm. what does their diet mainly consist of?
0: Meat.
1: Yeah.
0: Woo!
1: Which iconic brand's logo is a swoosh?
0: That's Nike.
1: It is Nike.
0: Yes! Make some noise for yourself.
1: A tortoise, a reptile, an amphibian, or a mammal?
0: Oh, that's going to be amphibian. Amphibian.
1: It's a reptile. Yeah, it's a reptile.
0: Amphibian.
1: Which continent is Egypt in?
0: Or that?
1: On, I guess.
0: In Africa. Part of.
1: It is Africa.
0: Woo!
1: There's a tiny part of it that's Asia, apparently.
0: Interesting.
1: And what do you call the study of weather, climate, and atmosphere?
0: Meteorology.
1: That is a 4. And that is an outright win.
0: Yes.
1: See, no disappointment to be had.
0: Period.
1: Anywhere. Lexi, I'm sorry. You did not win. A 3 is a respectable score, but she got a 4. And so, So I'm sorry.
3: I'm also only like 4 hours of sleep, but, you know, I'll still take a 3.
1: Day. 4 hours of sleep with 97 animals and 2 kids and a dad.
0: Yes.
1: I can understand why that's It's hard. It's hard. Lexi, hang on a second. Thank you for listening. Have a great day. We appreciate you.
0: You go, mama.
3: Thank you, guys. Have a wonderful day, guys.
1: You too. All right. We'll get to the throwback dance party with DJ Neurotic in just a second. However, before that, we must play one of our favorite games, game number 3 on Game Show Wednesday. It is Kiki Karaoke. We're going back 20 years.
0: Yes.
1: 20 years to the biggest songs of 20 years ago. Very, very simple. All you have to do is tell us whether you think Kiki will get the next two lines of lyrics right or wrong when I stop the song. That's all you must do. Easy, right?
0: You know what? I'll show you what a disappointment is.
1: Never. Yeah. None of you are. 855-591-1035. Call now and we'll play next. Fred Show's on.

0: Shawn Mendes, it's the Fred Show. Ladies and gentlemen, it's time to play Kinky Karaoke! All right. And our at-home player is Liz. Hi, Liz.
1: Hi.
0: Liz. As is tradition, fun fact about Liz is...
1: I've been thinking about this. I married my high school sweetheart, so we've been together for like 20 years. Aww.
0: That is amazing. Awesome. And all is going well still, or are you like, maybe somebody else?
1: No, all is going well. We're very, very happy, and we have a baby.
0: Okay, good. Baby. That's the right thing to say publicly. Yeah, I agree. All right, good. I'm happy for you. No, it's good.
2: All right. I believe you.
1: Thank you.
0: Song number one in Kinky Karaoke. We're going back 20 years today. The biggest songs of 20 years ago. An artist named James Blunt had a song called You're Beautiful.
2: Yes.
0: You're Beautiful. Do you think, Liz, when I stop the song, Kiki will get the next two lines of lyrics right or wrong?
1: Wrong.
2: I'm
1: sorry, Kiki, but wrong.
2: I love you.
0: All right, let's see how this goes.
3: Life is brilliant.
2: Oh, yes.
0: Yeah.
3: My life is true.
4: Not quite yet.
0: Right. He was just giving us a little tease.
3: My life is brilliant.
0: Yeah.
3: My life is pure.
0: Yeah.
3: I saw an angel. And I saw you. The smile on your face.
0: Are you okay?
2: Yes, I am. All right.
3: I want to sleep on.
2: Hey, man, stop messing with the volume. Hold on.
3: You're beautiful.
0: I'm trying to hear you.
3: You're beautiful.
0: Yeah.
3: You're beautiful. It's true.
0: Okay. If you get this right.
3: I saw your face in a crowded place.
4: Yes.
3: And I don't know what to do.
0: Wait a minute.
3: What? Because I could never be with you.
4: Yes.
0: I like that.
3: You're beautiful. You're beautiful.
2: Put your heart in
0: it. That was right.
3: Thank you.
0: Liz, I'm as shocked as you are.
1: You know, you gave her the easy part.
2: That's what you should always do.
0: Well, the crowded place and I don't know what to do. That part I didn't think she knew. I know she knew the your beautiful part.
1: Fair.
0: But, all right.
1: Good job, Kiki.
2: Thank you, girl.
0: Okay.
3: My life is pretty.
0: Let me see here. What do I want to do next? Natasha Bedingfield.
2: Oh, yes. We love her in this house.
0: We're going back 20 years to the biggest songs 20 years ago today. Natasha Bedingfield, Unwritten. Do you think Kiki will get this right or wrong?
2: Come on, Jason.
0: Liz.
1: Yes. All right. She's on the streak, so right. She's going to get it right.
0: All right.

0: standing in the blank space before you. 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I'm reaching for something in the distance. So close you can almost taste it. Release your inhibition. Real the rain on your own skin.
1: We fumbled a little bit at the beginning, but you got now.
2: Reel the, what was it again?
0: Reel the rain on your skin.

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1: Yeah.
0: Release your inhibition. Feel the rain on your skin.
1: Yeah.
0: Someone else can feel it for
1: okay.
0: you. Only you can let it in.
1: That's good.
0: Come on, Jason. No one else can feel the words on your lips.
1: What?
0: No one
2: Please don't feel the words on my lips.
1: What? How am I feeling words?
3: I went too far, my bad.
1: Lisa, did you say right or wrong?
2: She said right.
3: She said right.
4: I said right.
1: All right, I'm going to give you that because that was really pretty good.
3: Yes.
1: All right,
4: that
1: finally.
4: Was really good.
3: Thank you, girl.
1: The final song is Chameleonaire Riding.
3: Oh, okay.
1: do you think she will get this right or wrong?
4: I think right.
1: You
3: Let's
1: think
3: go,
1: right.
3: Kiki. Come on, my girl.
1: You think she's going to get it right?
3: Yes.
1: Okay. I mean, they talk fast in this song. So, all right. She says right. Let's see how this goes.
0: They see me rolling. This song was written for me. Baiting, patrolling. They trying to catch me riding. Trying to catch me riding. Dirty tollway can't catch me. The boot man can't catch me. Come
1: no,
0: on.
1: No. Nobody
0: ride
1: can.
0: Dirty. So loud.
1: Bill Collector. Will you tell me where you like me to stop?
0: Chameleon, now slow down. Slow down.
1: Where would you like me to stop?
0: Girl, you ain't crazy like crazy. I'm crazy bone.
5: Ain't trying to have no babies.
0: Ain't trying to have no babies because I'm riding down the street 380 and I got tickets on me, baby. So the police can't catch me because I'm rolling down the street to the store because you catch me rolling. They hating.
1: Rolling?
0: Patrolling. They trying to catch me riding dirty. Can't catch me riding dirty. Gotta catch me riding dirty. Trying to catch me riding dirty.
1: I can't give you that part.
0: We riding dirty.
1: All right.
0: Come on now.
1: All right.
0: You're beautiful.
1: All right. I don't know. Liz, I don't know. No, nobody loses. Nobody loses. I'm shook that you knew James Blunt as well as you did. Absolutely shook by this information. Liz, you win. No one loses. You win. Congratulations. I don't know what you won, but hang on a second. Thank you so much. Have a great day.
4: Thank you.
1: Stay
4: Have
1: right
4: a great
1: there.
4: Day, everyone.
1: There's
4: Bye.
1: The text. I live for Kiki's ad lib, someone
0: You're
1: said.
0: You're beautiful. Shout yes. out to Matt. You're beautiful.
1: Yeah.
0: Yes. You're beautiful. It's true.
1: Uh-huh. Yeah, then what happened?
0: Because I saw your face
1: yeah.
0: in a crowded room.
1: I like that.
3: Yes. Yes, erotic. Save me, baby. Come on.

0: hope I didn't get to that. Melinda, did I say hi? Did I get Weston Tom? Because if I don't, he'll get mad at me. It's the Daily Throwback Dance Party and the big one every Friday to kick off the weekend around the same time on The Fred Show.
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2: Rihanna just did something very rude to all of us. She revealed she's sitting on at least 170 unreleased songs. During a Fenty
0: Rihanna
2: Beauty.
0: Rihanna has 170 songs?
2: Unreleased.
0: At least three of them are good.
2: Oh my gosh. I mean, it's just making
0: me. If you got 170 songs, I'm just saying, like, I'll give you 10%. I'll give you 5% are bangers. If Rihanna has 170 songs, 5% are bangers, put them all out right now. Do like Taylor, put them on a 7-album collection, yes. Put them out in 5 different colors with a book and a t-shirt that comes with it, all for $917.
2: It's not funny, girl. It hurts. But during a Fenty Beauty TikTok live stream, she was asked exactly how much unreleased material she has locked away. She gave a face and then answered using her own makeup collections as an analogy. She joked that if a standard Fenty Beauty Gloss Bomb vault holds 10 products, she is currently sitting on at least 17 vaults of unreleased tracks, so that math amounts to at least 170 tracks that we have never seen or heard. And your really quick reminder, last day for Prime Day, October, there's deals on all kinds of things. Apple iPad mini, $4.99. There's like some Wi-Fi thing for your home to make it better. And then Shark, Dyson, Bissell, all the things. Today's the last day. 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
0: The fun fact is disturbing. It's disturbing. It's about Vaseline. It's bothersome. And of course, I'll tell you what it is now.
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0: Centerville. Traffic is jammed from Centerville. An earlier accident on the inner loop after Branch Avenue has been cleared, but there is an accident that's been moved to the right shoulder on the outer loop before 355. Traffic is jammed from New Hampshire Avenue. There's also some slowdown on GW Parkway northbound before the Beltway from an earlier accident. Traffic is slow from 123. I'm Rose, and that's your traffic.
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0: you know, the inventor of Vaseline reportedly ate a spoonful of it every day.
1: Ooh.
0: The guy's name is Robert Cheeseborough, and he was such a believer in his petroleum jelly that he claimed to consume it regularly and lived to be 96. This is historical trivia, not nutritional advice. Don't try this at home. But I guess the dude who invented Vaseline swallowed it.
2: Ooh.
0: He ate it. A spoonful. I have no idea what that would have accomplished.
3: What are you trying to prove, bro? That's not even the use, the intended use.
0: Well, he invented it. I mean, I guess he gets to invent the use, I guess. Does it make things like come, does it help another like digest? Does that help there?
1: Yeah.
0: Does it, I mean, okay. I'm gonna push it.
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7: The Colonel is the king of chicken. 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
0: It's the Fred Show. Thank you so much for having us on today. We love you. We appreciate you. The iHeart app is where to go for anything you missed on the show today. A new waiting by the phone. Why did somebody get ghosted? Showbiz Shelley. All the Entertainment Report headlines. Fun fact are Riviera Maya, Mexico. Fred Show flyaway keyword. That's in the podcast as well. If you missed it each day at 7:30 Central, 8:30 Eastern, it's there. Go grab that. Leave us a talk back with that keyword. And you are signed up for the trip to Dreams Sapphire Resort and Spa. It sounds relaxing, doesn't it?
1: Oh, it really does.
0: It does. All right. You can win. It's a week-long trip. Go grab that keyword if you haven't and get signed up tomorrow. The Throwback Throwdown, waiting by the phone. More money with Shelly and another chance to be in Mexico. Have an amazing day. We'll see you tomorrow. Bye, guys.
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0: Centerville. Traffic is jammed from Centerville. An earlier accident on the inner loop after Branch Avenue has been cleared, but there is an accident that's been moved to the right shoulder on the outer loop before 355. Traffic is jammed from New Hampshire Avenue. There's also some slowdown on GW Parkway northbound before the Beltway from an earlier accident. Traffic is slow from 123. I'm Rose, and that's your traffic.
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21: 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I'm from the dirty, but that Chico nice. Y'all call it a moment, I call it life.

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2: Adela, she could have been part of Cat's Eye because they were in the same reality show competition. She got eliminated in the first round, but it seemed to have worked out for her. 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

So Pete Davidson is coming to the defense of his ex-girlfriend Ariana Grande. Totally forgot they dated years ago. From scrutiny about her body, he's saying it's totally messed up, and he didn't use the word mess.

0: 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What a memory. And you need to make your own this year. 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
8: 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Traffic.
9: Around the Beltway now on the outer loop. Very slow from the Springfield Interchange to a mobile work crew after Van Dorn Street before you get to Eisenhower Avenue. Outer loop at the Wilson Bridge. The right lane is closed with construction in the main lanes in delays from Telegraph Road. That's your traffic up to the minute.
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That's Ariana Grande here on Hot 99.5. Did you know that 28% of Americans say they use online grocery shopping at least once a month? I'm sure people use it more than that. I think it just gets tricky when you start bringing home rotten fruits and vegetables. It's like they don't even look at the stuff.

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0: presented by Capital One. 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I've got a pair of tickets for you. 877-995-4681. Good luck. 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

0: 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Tommy from Woodbridge is on the phone Wednesday morning. What are you doing?
1: Working.
0: You working hard or hardly working?
1: Trying to. Hardly working.
0: Well, you're hardly working paid off. You're caller number 9.
1: Oh, sweet.
0: Control yourself, Tommy. The excitement is just oozing through the phone. You got a pair of tickets to Jingle Ball presented by Capital One December 14th. Capital One Arena. Who would you like to see the most on stage?
1: Oh, I'm not sure yet. I didn't think about that.

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Jingle Ball presented by Capital One, December the 14th. 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Go get them. Flo Rida, he last performed at Jingle Ball 3 years ago. It's a good feeling.

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It is D-Smooth. So authorities said someone was breaking into homes and making the bed. They say at least 7 homes were entered, and in each case, the person made the bed perfectly. In one home, the person even washed the sheets before making the bed. Is that like some kind of fetish or something? That's what we're doing now? Here's Teddy Swims with Mr. Know-It-All.

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You need to make your own memories this year. The show's December the 14th. 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Benson Boone.

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0: 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It is Dee Smoove, and it's not like you to not have those tickets in hand. 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

as Tame Impala and Jenny with Dracula here on Hot 99.5. So here's a weird story. A woman organized a funeral for a lizard that she believed was possessed by her deceased 12-year-old son's spirit. Mourners gathered at the woman's home for the farewell. That seems like someone that's screaming out for therapy. Here's Harry Styles.

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3: So Taylor Swift ended Ella Langley's reign at number one on the Billboard Hot 100 with this song right here. It's Patient Zero, number one for new music.

after allegedly not being able to see his 4-year-old daughter for the past several months, amid a custody battle with his baby mama. And of course, the baby mama made a video saying, "I'm not keeping you from your daughter." Never a dull moment in his life, is it? Top 99.5 Somber. He's going to be on that Jingle Ball stage on December 14th. You don't want to miss that. Get your tickets right now at Ticketmaster. It's back to

0: 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I'm a sucker
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3: Week 5 is at hand this Sunday as the Commanders host the NFC East rivals, the New York Giants at Northwest Stadium. Head coach Dan Quinn talks about injuries, continuity, getting Jaden Daniels, and adding new additions to the offense to get some cohesiveness. Here's Quinn.
4: I think adding Sam back to it would certainly be a shot in the right direction. I got my fingers crossed for that, for him to rejoin practice and get into the space. With Jaden, we can get in and out of some plays that on different looks. That is helpful. But as we're now gaining into our fourth game and now getting into 5 and 6 and 7, I'd like to see that continuity and consistency stay there. Some of the best plays come off of the action that goes with it. In certain games, even though the run game might be less, you'd like to see the play passes have the explosives come out of that. The dropback's different. I am excited to get a group that can play together longer, and we haven't had that, you know, to the level I'd want yet. More than anything, man, like finding some consistency in there with the group is a big deal for me too.
3: So week 5 is up next. Giants Commanders this Sunday. Coverage starts at 8 a.m. The official Commanders pregame show at 10 a.m. and then kickoff at 1 p.m. Big 100 and the iHeart app. I'm Dennis Glasgow.
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14: Sniff the difference.
15: I-95 northbound, pretty slow now from Duke Street up to Seminary Road with the construction blocking the left lane. North of that, you will find it slow on the 14th Street Bridge heading northbound from Arlington into the district. In the district, 14th Street closed both ways between Irving Street and Upshur Street because of fire department activity. That's your traffic up to the minute.
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That's Olivia Rodrigo and Stupid Song here on Hot 99.5. Today is National Pumpkin Seed Day. Today is also National Coffee with a Cop Day. I'll probably pass on that one. And it's National Chocolate Covered Pretzel Day. I'll just take mine with salt and some mustard, please. It's Camila Cabello.

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Justin Bieber on Hot 99.5. It is D-Smooth. So there's a DC Pickle Bash this weekend. It is for local pickle tastings, crafts, a DC Best Pickle competition, and a pickle bar. I'm going to leave all that right there. It's at Mary Penn, DC on Georgia Avenue, Saturday morning at 10 a.m. Never been to one of those before. Here's Ella Langley, Choosing Texas.

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The Jonas Brothers, Somber, One Republic, Nickelback, Ludacris, and more. 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Thank you.

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3: Week 5 is at hand this Sunday as the Commanders host the NFC East rivals, the New York Giants at Northwest Stadium. Head coach Dan Quinn talks about injuries, continuity, getting Jaden Daniels, and adding new additions to the offense to get some cohesiveness. Here's Quinn.
4: I think adding Sam back to it would certainly be a shot in the right direction. I got my fingers crossed for that, for him to rejoin practice and get into the space. With Jaden, we can get in and out of some plays that on different looks that is helpful, but as we're now gaining into our fourth game and now getting into 5 and 6 and 7, I'd like to see that continuity and consistency stay there. Some of the best plays come off of the action that goes with it. In certain games, even though the run game might be less, you'd like to see the play passes have the explosives come out of that. The dropback's different. I am excited to get a group that can play together longer, and we haven't had that, you know, to the level I'd want yet. More than anything, man, like finding some consistency in there with the group is a big deal for me too.
3: So Week 5 is up next. Giants Commanders this Sunday. Coverage starts at 8 a.m. The official Commanders pregame show at 10 a.m. and then kickoff at 1 p.m. Big 100 and the iHeart app. I'm Dennis Glasgow.
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20: Traffic. Watch out for accident activity in Laurel on 95 northbound at 216, where two right lanes are blocked. Traffic is jammed from 198. Also, this has the on-ramp from 216 to go northbound on 95. That is blocked as well. And in Chevy Chase, watch out for the accident on Connecticut Avenue at Bradley Lane. That's your traffic up to the minute.
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That's one of those songs that always makes you want to move from Miley Cyrus right there. You want to hear more songs that's going to make you want to move? 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Go get them. Somber, he's going to be on that stage. Here's My Body Isn't Ready. Nick Gomez is up next. Have a great rest of your day.

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Nick Gomez on Hot 99.5. What a beautiful day to make sure you've got tickets to this year's Jingle Ball, December 14th at Capital One Arena. I'm telling you, what's left on this map? Slim pickings. You got to move before these tickets are gone.

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Capital One Arena for another, yes, another Hot 99.5 Jingle Ball this year with the Jonas Brothers, Somber, One Republic, Nickelback, Ludacris, The Beaches, JYT, Kylie Cantrell, and more. 9 artists, one stage. Tickets, pretty good prices, too. Over at Ticketmaster now.

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Hopefully you've made your arrangements already. If not, step on it. 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And not a lot of them left. 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

That's Cat's Eye and Animal on Hot 99.5, getting ready, counting down the days till our Hot 99.5 Jingle Ball in December. It's 68 days away, 68 days from seeing the Jonas Brothers, Somber, One Republic, Nickelback, Ludacris, Kylie Cantrell, The Beaches, JYT, and more, all on one stage. 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
4: In Dumfries, the accident on northbound 95 between Dumfries Road and Dale Boulevard moved to the left shoulder, but this still affects the express lane southbound between Dale City and Dumfries Road, where the left lane remains blocked. And also, you will find slow traffic on 95 in Maryland. It is jammed up northbound from 198 to 216 with an accident there moved to the shoulder. That's your traffic up to the minute.
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Teddy Swims and Mr. Know-It-All on Hot 99.5. He's no stranger to our Jingle Ball. This year, it's the Jonas Brothers, Somber, One Republic, Nickelback, Ludacris, and more. 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Or, if you hang out for Connect 3 on the way next, I'll get you a pair of tickets for free.

So here's how it goes. I play three songs for you. If you can tell me how they're all connected, something in the title, something in the lyrics, maybe something about the artist, I'll give you tickets to this year's Jingle Ball. December 14th at Capital One Arena. Jonas Brothers, Somber, One Republic, Nickelback, Ludacris, and more. Just tell me, what's the common thread between these next three songs?

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How are the three songs all connected? It's something in the title, something in the lyrics, maybe even something about the artist. If you can get it right, I've got a pair of tickets to Hot 99.5 Jingle Ball that are all yours. Yeah.

those first two songs connected to this last one. Something in the title, something in the lyrics, maybe something about the artist. Get it right, and a pair of Jingle Ball tickets are all yours. Jonas Brothers, Sambar, One Republic, Nickelback, Ludacris, and more. Text me your answer, 99338.

0: Yes, and Boston by Stella Lefty. How are those three songs all connected? Something in the title, something in the lyrics, maybe even something about the artist. Get it right, and a pair of Jingle Ball tickets are all yours. Text me your answer at 99338.
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Larson on Hot 99.5 playing Connect 3 for this pair of Jingle Ball tickets. House Tour by Sabrina Carpenter, Replay by Iaz, and Boston by Stella Leftley. How are they all connected? They all mention talking, conversation, telling somebody something in the lyrics. So if you get a text back from me at 99338, that means you won. These Jingle Ball tickets are all yours. We play again tomorrow at the same time. New York.

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Back again for another year, December 14th, with the Jonas Brothers, Somber, One Republic, Nickelback, Ludacris, Kylie Cantrell, The Beaches, JYT, and more. 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

0: I'm going to paint the picture for you. It's a bad picture, but I'm going to paint it for you. December 14th, the morning of Hot 99.5 Jingle Ball. 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The last thing you want to happen. 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
0: Tonight's going to be clear with a low of 53. Tomorrow for your Thursday, sunny and high near 76.
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1: I'm not going to blame you for maybe not knowing who Adela is just yet. It's okay. There's a lot of stuff to consume out there. So I will introduce you to Adela myself. Almost could have been in Cat's Eye. Was on the same documentary that like brought all those artists together, created Cat's Eye, but she got eliminated in like one of the first early rounds. And it's probably the best thing that happened to her because now she's like got this huge solo thing. Her debut album is out now called Prima. She is the next Lady Gaga, the next Britney Spears. I'm calling it now. It's Ain't in LA on commercial free Hot 99.

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Olivia Dean, no stranger to our Jingle Ball stage. This year, it's the Jonas Brothers, Somber, One Republic, Nickelback, and Ludacris. Yeah. Little throwback action. Kylie Cantrell, The Beaches, JYT, and more. Tickets are on sale now over at Ticketmaster. I know everybody says get them before they're gone, but like this map on Ticketmaster, you better hurry, girl.

Sabrina Carpenter at Hot 99.5 Jingle Ball all those years ago, way before it was Capital One Arena. We're still calling it the Patriot Center. This year, it's the Jonas Brothers, Somber, One Republic, Nickelback, Ludacris, Kylie Cantrell, The Beaches, JYT, and more. Nine artists, one stage, one night. Tickets are yours. Over at Ticketmaster now. I can't.

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So thankful that she at least gave us a little gift before she decided to disappear from the public eye indefinitely. An album and a concert album, too. We lucked out.

Somber on Hot 99.5 and on our Jingle Ball stage, December 14th at Capital One Arena, along with Jonas Brothers, One Republic, Nickelback, Ludacris, JYT, The Beaches, Kylie Cantrell, and more. If you're waiting to get your tickets, this is not that kind of situation, okay? This isn't like a check back in 3 weeks and see if you still want to go kind of thing. They'll be gone by then. So head over to Ticketmaster now. Take care of it now. Don't

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I like that Noah Kahan just gives us endless fall weather music. Like, thank you for that. Thank you for your service. It's Orbiter on now.

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get a second chance to see the Jonas Brothers if you miss them. Or a second chance to see Somber if you weren't able to get tickets to his show. Or you get to run it back and see him again. Along with OneRepublic, Nickelback, Ludacris, The Beaches, JYT, Kylie Cantrell, and more. Talking about Hot 99.5 Jingle Ball back again for another year. 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

Nick Gomez on Hot 99.5. I don't know, lots of things flying around in the world lately. If you're looking for a way to maybe get involved, maybe inspire some change, be a part of something bigger, do what I did. So easy. I signed up to be a poll worker in the election, like for this November. Like the easiest thing ever. Took 2 minutes to fill out the application on the DC Board of Elections website. They got my training set up for next week. And I feel like I'm actually a part of something. I feel like I'm doing something to help.

99.5 Jingle Ball back again for another year. You want to be there with us December 14th at Capital One Arena. One Republic, the Jonas Brothers, Somber, Nickelback, Ludacris, and more all going to be there. 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If you're a little procrastinator,

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1: Honestly, like, supreme collaboration here. This combo of artists could not get any better. Tyla and Zara Larsson. It's called She Did It Again on Hot 99.5.

always goes down. Hang out with us at this year's Hot 99.5 Jingle Ball. Jonas Brothers and Samba are going to be there. We're bringing back Nickelback and Ludacris, One Republic, Kylie Cantrell, The Beaches, JYT. 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Only a few dots left on this little map, though. I would hurry. Do not wait much longer. Just the

You can hear the Ed Sheeran right there. Like, he obviously wrote that song with them. It's Cat's Eye and Animal on Hot 99.5. You think that's like a milestone in your career when you get to work with Ed Sheeran?

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If you weren't able to get tickets to his show in D.C. this year, you can see him now. Or if you did get tickets, run it back. See him again, Somber, at Hot 99.5 Jingle Ball this year, December 14th. 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

It's so crazy to have some of these artists roll through Hot 99.5 Jingle Ball every year. Olivia Dean, one of them we saw last year. This year, it's the Jonas Brothers, Somber, One Republic, Nickelback, Ludacris. Yeah, you heard those last two, right? Little throwback show, too. Tickets on sale now over at Ticketmaster. I could be-

Dominic Fike on Hot 99.5. Did you catch any of Olivia Rodrigo's shows at Capital One Arena this past weekend? She was there Saturday and Sunday. I was there Sunday and cried so much through that concert. I don't know what was going on.

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0: Starring,
2: 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I'll see you at Jingle Ball.
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0: Wake up in the morning. Glasses, I'm out the door. I'm gonna hit this city.
1: Let's
0: before
1: go.
0: I leave, brush my teeth with a bottle of Jack. Cause when I leave for the night, I ain't coming.

0: Jingle Ball back again for another year, December 14th at Capital One Arena, of course. Where else?
1: Jonas Brothers and Samba are going to be there. One Republic, Ludacris, Nickelback too. Yeah, Nickelback. You heard me right. Tickets are on sale now over at Ticketmaster, but going pretty

Nick Gomez on Hot 99.5. As somebody who usually likes to procrastinate, I am not going to encourage that behavior right now. I'm going to encourage that you go to Ticketmaster and get your tickets to Jingle Ball now. Because the last thing anybody wants is to wake up December 14th, the morning of Jingle Ball, and not have tickets to the show. Because then what? All your friends get to go and you don't? 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

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Our Hot 99.5 Jingle Ball presented by Capital One. The thing is, the show is that far away, but the tickets won't last that long. 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

0: 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Man, am I outnumbered.
1: One, that's two, right. Three, four, five, six against one.
2: I wouldn't look at it as against.
3: Yeah.
0: Sorry.
3: Yeah. Also, you
0: six,
3: have Tubbs.
0: Six informing one. Tubbs doesn't even listen to the show over there.
2: Yes, he does. Do not talk bad about
0: Tubbs. What did we talk about yesterday? What was it? What was most striking to you yesterday? By the way, it's six informing me for one.
4: I liked when you guys were talking about Audrey Hepburn. That was
0: really you good. Liked it when we were talking about the artist Audrey Hepburn.
4: Yeah.
0: What was it that you liked about that conversation?
4: It was just very captivating.
0: Was it? Up.
4: Yeah.
0: But what struck you in that? See
4: what I'm saying? He was over there having an omelet.
2: Always. He was having potatoes the
0: Listening
2: other day.
0: To spa music or something.
4: Ooh, country potatoes.
2: Yeah. I came out like, I smell like potatoes in here.
0: You know, country potatoes. Who? Who brings country potatoes in a styrofoam container back in the environment?
2: What's wrong with country potatoes to work? You guys need to loosen up.
0: Eat before or after, all right? We don't do it during.
2: Yeah. We kind of do it during. Sorry. No, I never eat during.
0: Actually, we don't eat during. Do you eat during?
2: No. Yeah, when we're playing songs or we go to the bathroom, get myself a little kiwi, have an egg.
0: Yeah, well, we don't. And tonight, Mark, what's tonight on Wheel of Fortune?
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0: It's a little joke Van and I have tonight on Wheel of Fortune. 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
15: 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I'm Dr. Elizabeth Poyner, Chair of Women's Health and Gynecology at the Atria Health and Research Institute in New York City. 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
1: All right, coming up next, you'll be better at work, you'll be less stressed, you'll be happier, you'll be physically healthier if you get out of bed by this time. We'll get to that in a few.

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1: Okay, so if you get out of bed by this time, science says you're less stressed, do better at work, and you're physically and mentally healthier. And that time is 6:58.
2: Nice.
1: 6:58. You know, I'm going to argue that. I'm going to say that if I didn't have to wake up at a certain time, I would be all better in those things. But the fact that we do have to get up makes those things less
2: obvious. I feel like I wake up at this time on the weekends, though.
1: Yeah, but even if you wake up, I like to wake up at 5-something on a Saturday knowing I've got all morning to do nothing.
2: Yeah.
1: It's that have to go. Like, mm-hmm. It's the rush, right? Like, when we have to get up at 5 or 4:30, because it's the clock starts ticking.
2: Exactly. Every minute.
1: Oh, my gosh. So try that. Today's quote, to be happy, you must eliminate two things, Tanya. The fear of a bad future and the memory of a bad past. So you must have amnesia.
2: Means live in the present.
1: Right now. Don't think about anything else.
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0: tomorrow morning on The Fred Show, we have your latest Fred Show flyaway keyword to get you to Dreams Sapphire Resort and Spa in Riviera Maya, Mexico. And $1,000 travel credit will do it. At 8:30, money would show up in Shelley. After that, what are we up to? 8:50?
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0: In the showdown and waiting by the phone from the Hall of Fame. Why did somebody get ghosted? We'll investigate. It's all tomorrow morning on The Fred Show. On